Dreams, the theme song for Mr. Charlie Spivak, his trumpet and his orchestra. Charlie was a very good guy, good trumpeter, and liked to play the trumpet. And it was recorded a lot. Well, you're in for a treat tonight. What you're going to hear is a live recording that was taken from the Hollywood Palladium when they were singing there or playing there on January 26th, 1947. So it will be as close to continuous as I can possibly get it. So, well, they will be announcing everything as we go. But Charlie Spivak, a good, good trumpeter. Enjoy the concert. Not the concert. The dance. Enjoy the dance from Charlie Spivak at the Hollywood Palladium on the 26th of January, 1947.

And that, of course, was the Old Devil Moon, sung by Margaret Manning. And now the other four star dreamers join Margaret, gathering around the Palladium microphone. They sing Too Many Times.

0: too many times.
1: And, well, friends, every evening about this time, it's always a pleasure to introduce our maestro Charlie Spivak with one of those fine trumpet solos that he's so famous for. Tonight he's chosen to play for us The Man I Love.

0: Mr. Charlie Spivak, his trumpet and his orchestra. And Charlie was another one that was not afraid to play the trumpet on his recordings and during his dances. He did it very well, enjoyed doing it, and the people enjoyed hearing Charlie Spivak and his trumpet. We'll be back with the next band right after this. Don't touch that dial.
1: Every Sunday between 11:30 a.m. and 12:15 p.m., Good Shepherd sponsors a senior smorgasbord for seniors 62 years old or older and their invited guests and visitors. 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A hot, homemade, nutritious meal is served that includes a variety of meat, vegetables, salads, fruits, relishes, breads, and desserts. 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
0: And here is that menu for tomorrow, Sunday, the 16th of August, at the Good Shepherd Senior Citizen Smorgasbord, being served from 11:30 to 12:15. Well, they're going to have their famous baked chicken. And then there is macaroni and cheese. And boy, they most of the time it's pretty well cheesed up, I'll tell you. I don't recall any time that it wasn't. Roast beef. And boy, they really have good roast beef. They have it sliced nice and thick, and it's fork cutting. You don't need a knife, I'll tell you. It is really, really delicious. Mashed potatoes and gravy, of course, and if you can get some of that gravy over that roast beef, that helps it. Then there's, for vegetables, you can have cauliflower or the river blend. The river blend is sort of a mixed vegetables. For salads, they have their potato salad, and they have cheesecake fluff. Then there are the regular relishes, you know, those pickled beets, and the pickles and the olives and all of that stuff, and a dinner roll if you care to have one. And, of course, for dessert, you can have pumpkin pie and or raspberry pie tomorrow. So the senior citizen Sunday smorgasbord at the Good Shepherd, serving from 11:30 to 12:15, $8 for seniors 62 and over, $10 for their younger guests. Here's that next big band.

and his orchestra with that famous theme song of theirs, I'm Getting Sentimental Over You. Well, Tommy and the orchestra are going to start it off with Humoresque. Then it's Edith Wright coming to the microphone and giving us Music Maestro, Please. Follow that with The Blue Danube. They do a good job with that one. Then it's All of Me. Francis Irving will be doing the vocalizing on All of Me. And they wrap it all up with Dark Eyes. Mr. Tommy Dorsey, his trombone, and his famous orchestra on Big Band Saturday Night.

Tommy Dorsey and the orchestra on Big Band Saturday night. And, of course, Tommy was one of the premier trombone players of the Big Band era, no doubt about it. And he was well-known and did a good job. His orchestra is still out there, as far as I know. It is out there. I think we'll find out when Hunter Firstie shows up. He will have the guy that vocalizes with the Tommy Dorsey Orchestra, three or four months a year. And so we'll find out if or not he is still out there. And so, we'll find out for sure, I guess, huh? All right. We'll be back with that last band right after this. Don't touch that dial. Do you enjoy the music of the big bands? Well, if you do, you will love being at the Surf Ballroom tomorrow night, August 16th, with the Napoleon Douglas Big Band up on the stage playing big band dance music just for you. You may dance or sit and listen to the big band playing up on the stage. Sure, many do dance, but there are many who enjoy just having a treat and listening to the music while visiting with others who are there. The Surf Ballroom is air-conditioned for your comfort. The doors will open at 5:30, and it's a big band dance and party time you are sure to enjoy. So come on over to the Surf Ballroom in Clear Lake, Iowa, tomorrow night from 6 to 9. Enjoy the evening with the Napoleon Douglas Big Band on the stage playing big band music just for you. Well, we'll see you there. And I will have that plaid coat on tomorrow night. It's quite the coat. Here's that last big band.

yesterday and today. Mr. Blue Baron, he did not do any vocalizing to speak of, and just fronted the band. He was a good man that, well, he started out and wanted to be an arranger. Ended up leading the bands, even after the Second World War. He's going to start this set out with The Peanut Vendor, then it's Faithful Forever. Alan Holmes will be doing the vocalizing on that. Marie Elena with Russ Carlisle and the Gleek Club doing that, vocalizing. And then it's Jimmy Brown and the Gleek Club vocalizing on Do You Care? Did you get the idea? He liked to vocalize on most of his numbers, Blue Baron did. But he will end it up with a instrumental, The Man on the Flying Trapeze. Mr. Blue Baron and the orchestra on Big Band Saturday night.

yes, Mr. Blue Baron and his orchestra on Big Band Saturday night. Well, they wrapped it up this week. We'll be back next week with six more bands for your listening and dancing pleasure right here on Big Band Saturday night. 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

Avenue. Hey, welcome to this, a nutty knick-knack, nostalgic time of fun memories and good times at old Gramps. Well, he hopes they leave you, shall we say, relaxed, maybe feel a little bit on the groovy side. One way or another, we always manage to learn something. So without further ado, let the merriment begin.

yeah, Spike and the Boys getting it started with that great one, Holiday for Strings. And that is, well, it's an instrumental, but oh my goodness, what a job he does. He put everything into it, I think. He certainly did. Well, let's see if we can do better, huh? Well, maybe that's a little better. Not quite as good as I'd like. But here we are. Welcome to another evening of madness. And we got a fine beverage here. If you have a fine beverage, it'd be a good thing. Because it does make the show go so much smoother. And, oh, this is going to be a good one. Yeah. It's got a whole peck of strawberries in there. I wonder how many strawberries it takes. Quite a few, I would imagine. It's probably all made up from some artificial thing. But boy, it sure has a good flavor. Can you get the odor over the air? That strawberry odor? Oh, it's so good. Mmm. Oh, this is going to be so good. Oh, that's refreshing. Really is. Mm. Oh, well, here we go. This was quite a happening. We're seeing it yet today. Well, this year, and it comes around every year. The Wizard of Oz. In 1939, it premiered at Grunman's Chinese Theater in Hollywood. I have been there. I have toured the theater. It is quite the place. It is the place out front where all the concrete has been, you know, they cut out a little square of it,

got a head and what have you. And they probably had maybe two or three showings. It was a rather long movie. It ran 101 minutes, so that's an hour 41 minutes. So by the time you put in the cartoon, the newsreel back then, and so forth, well, it was probably 2 hours. So if they started at 6, 8, and 10, that would be three showings. And it was a fabulous movie. An estimated 45 million people have watched the movie's television. Right. And it debuted on television as part of the Ford Star Jubilee. Well, it's still one of the top-selling video cassettes or VCRs now. They don't sell those video cassettes anymore. The TVs won't even use them. They can't even get a converter that makes them work. So they can't even get the shot to go to the TVs. I don't know why not, but I got a converter one time, and it was supposed to make my VCRs play and on my VCR set and work on my TV. Nah, didn't work. Well, it was quite the movie. It was, first, it was a combination of a black and white and a color film. Started out in black and white and then ended up in color. There was Burt Lahr, who was the Cowardly Lion. Ray Bolger was the Scarecrow. Jack Haley as the Tin Man. And, wow, it just went on and on. And Judy Garland, bless her heart, was the Dorothy. And, of course, her red shoes, I don't know how many pair, but they keep coming up for sale. You don't know which ones are the real ones. But she got her theme song out of Over the Rainbow.

Oh, the one, the only, Homer and Jethro. They were so good. Oh, my goodness. They were on the stage at our summer band concert in Bloomington, Illinois, in the 40s, the late 40s. And boy, oh boy, they brought down the house. They just, once they got started, they couldn't stop, it seemed like. They were having so much fun, and the audience was having so much fun. A lot of the band concert stuff got dropped, and they went ahead and did it. Well, here we go. This is a good one. Yeah. It was the number one hit at this time in 1967 for Dean Martin. It was a song that was written in 1936 by Billy Hill, In the Chapel in the Moonlight.

0: It's breakfast time in the Albright apartment high above Park Avenue. Vern Albright has just returned from a brisk morning walk. His daughter Margie has just finished preparing breakfast.
1: Breakfast ready, Dad?
2: Oh, I'll be there before you can say Jack Robinson.
1: Okay, Jack Robinson.
2: I made it.
1: You certainly did. There's your scrambled eggs.
2: Where?
1: On the ceiling. That's where they landed when you knocked over the table.
2: Well, where's the toast?
1: Well, that landed on the terrace. The bacon's out on the fire escape. Shall we gather it all together, or would you rather eat it on the move?
2: Oh, never mind. Come on, let's eat.
1: Oh, I'll have to cook another breakfast now. Oh, but I want to tell you about the new campaign I'm starting. The women's organization I belong to. LWWBIL.
2: LWWBIL? What's that?
1: Little Women with Big Ideas Limited.
2: Sounds limited.
1: Oh, Dad. Anyway, we're starting a fundraising campaign, and I want you
2: I'll write you a check for $500.
1: Now, there you go. You just write a check for $500, and you think that's it. You don't stop to realize what charity really is.
2: Well, what do you want? Blood?
3: Speaking of blood, I know a surgeon who always faints at the sight of it.
1: How does he operate on his patients?
3: With an axe and a saw. He's a tree surgeon.
2: Mrs. Odets, can't you think of anything better to do than eavesdrop outside our door?
3: Yes. Play spin the bottle. But I can't find a partner.
1: Oh, Mrs. Odets, I'm sure you can get all the men you want.
2: Sure. What's Marilyn Monroe got that you haven't got?
3: Nothing. Only she's like a beautiful dish created by a master chef. And I've just gone to pop. Oh, Margie, I brought these copies of Messy Mystery magazines to trade.
1: Oh, good. Here are my copies of Crime on My Hands.
3: Oh, thank you, dear.
2: Margie, I thought I told you to throw out those trashy magazines.
1: But, Dad, these magazines perform a public service. They run pictures of wanted criminals, and in many cases, readers have seen them, notified the police, and they caught the criminals and put them behind bars.
3: Oh! My third husband spent almost all his life behind bars.
2: You mean he was a lifer?
3: No, a bartender.
2: Oh. Well, I still say those magazines are trash, Margie, and I'm going to throw them in the basement.
4: Hi, everybody.
1: Well, hi, Freddy boy.
2: Freddy. Goodbye, Freddy.
4: Why don't you like me, Mr. Albright?
2: Oh, Freddy, it's not that I don't like you, but you don't do anything.
4: Why, how can you say that? I come over here every morning and eat breakfast.
2: Well, if you feel like running a quarter of a mile, help yourself. You'll find it on the ceiling, the terrace, and the fire escape.
4: What a crazy breakfast. Say, Margie, did your dad agree to help in the charity drive?
1: No, Dad just wants to write a check for $500.
4: Mr. Albright, that isn't enough.
2: That isn't enough? Well, what are you giving?
4: I'm contributing my organizational talents, Mr. Albright.
2: Your organizational talents? Why, you couldn't organize a burp at a baby show.
1: Dad, at least Freddie's trying. Charity doesn't mean just giving money. It's giving of yourself.
3: Oh, Margie, if charity means giving of yourself, put me down for a big contribution.
2: Yeah, and you've got plenty to give. Oh, well, I've got to get to the office. I'm sorry, baby, but I'm still trying to land that big Astorbilt account. It's taking all my time, and I couldn't help right now if I wanted to.
1: Yeah, but, Dad, I've already volunteered your services.
2: You what?
1: And I'll be embarrassed in front of the whole club if you don't help.
2: Well, then, prepare to be embarrassed, because I haven't time to help. You should know better than to volunteer somebody else's services. Goodbye. And give me those trashy magazines.
1: Dad, you wouldn't.
3: Mr. Albright, you shouldn't.
1: Dad, you couldn't.
4: I don't think he got the message.
1: never be able to face any of the club members again.
3: Cheer up, Margie. Maybe your father'll change his mind.
1: I know my dad, and nothing will make him change his mind this time. And he would have been so much help on the fundraising committee.
4: Margie, maybe if you and I put our heads together, we could come up with an idea.
1: How do you mean?
4: Well, here, I'll show you.
1: Okay. Like this?
4: Closer.
1: Like this?
4: Closer.
1: Okay. Any ideas?
4: I'll say.
1: Oh, now, Freddie, you're not being serious. Gosh, if only he wasn't so busy on the Astorbilt account, he might... Astorbilt. Hey, maybe that's it.
4: What's it?
1: Well, I just remembered that one of the women on this committee is a Mrs. Astorbilt. Now, she might be the wife of this Mr. Astorbilt, whose account Dad is trying to land. So we just might ask her to prevail upon her husband to withhold his account until after Dad finishes working in the campaign.
3: Oh, this is exciting. Sounds like a typical Margie Albright trick.
1: Then what are we waiting for? Let's go see Mrs. Astorbilt.
3: Oh, that reminds me of the time I played a real dirty trick on my fourth husband.
1: What was that, Mrs. Odette?
3: I married him.

0: Margie, how many times have I told you not to meddle in my affairs?
1: Lots of times, Dad.
0: I wouldn't have to drive out to Mrs. Astorbilt's home if you hadn't meddled. Oh, I'm so mad.
1: Careful, Dad. You'll blow a gasket.
0: Margie, take the wheel. I did blow a gasket.
1: Don't be silly, Dad. The car just backfired. Oh, turn in here. This is the Astorbilt residence.
0: Boy, this is the biggest house I've ever seen.
1: I'll say. They must be very wealthy.
0: Yeah. Yeah, ring the bell.

0: They are loaded.
1: Why, Margie, my dear, come in.
2: Thank you. And I'd like you to meet my father, Vern Albright, Mrs. Astorbilt.
1: How do you do, I'm sure?
0: Well, I'm glad you are, because I'm not. How do you do?
1: And I'd like you to meet our campaign manager. This is Mr. Albright and his daughter, Margie.
3: How do you do, Mr. Albright? Margie, well, how do you do?
2: I didn't catch your name, Mr. Wolf.
3: Yes.
1: Sorry, my dear. This is Mr. Lamb.
0: No, you were right, Margie. He's a wolf in sheep's clothing.
1: Get down to business now.
3: Yes, Margie, baby. Let's get down to business.
2: Mr. Lamb, haven't we met before?
3: That's usually my approach. But I don't believe so, baby. I don't think I'd forget you, baby.
2: I've got it. You're Whistler's mother.
0: Can we get on with this? I'd like to hear the details of the campaign.
3: Oh, yes, of course, Mr. Albright. Now, here's what we're doing. We're selling raffle tickets. We're going to have an auction. We're buying spot announcements on radio. Then we're going to top it all off with a donor dinner at $500 a plate.
1: We want to raise $50,000.
3: Yes, that's where you come in, Albright.
0: How do you mean?
3: Well, we want you to invite your clients to the dinner.
0: You mean you want me to clip them for $500 a piece?
3: Well, we need their money, Albright.
0: Oh, but I can't ask them
1: to... I believe my husband's account is very important to you, isn't it?
0: As I was saying, Mr. Lamb, I'll be glad to clip my, talk to my, my clients.
3: Thank you.
2: I wish I could remember where I've seen your face.
3: Well, don't let it worry you, baby. We'll figure it out together. Say, tonight, about 8:30?
2: Maybe I'll have it figured out by then.
3: Okay, baby. Well, I've got to run now. See you all at campaign headquarters later. Goodbye. Goodbye, Mrs. Astorbilt.
1: Oh, goodbye for now, dear, dear Mr. Lamb. Oh, my, he's so charming, so smooth, so debonair.
2: And so crooked.
1: What?
0: What are you talking about, Margie?
2: Well, maybe I'm just talking, Dad, but I don't trust Mr. Lamb. I feel certain I've seen him somewhere before in connection with something illegal.
1: Margie, all right. Mr. Lamb was my personal selection for campaign manager.
2: Oh, but Mrs. Astorbilt, if he is dishonest...
1: But he isn't. Mr. Lamb is president of a large chain of something or other. You're an impertinent little minx. Get out! And as for you, Mr. Albright, I shall instruct my husband to take his investments to another firm.
2: Dad, don't just stand there. Say something.
4: Oh, yeah. Yeah. Let's get on with it. Let's find out what's going on here. Well, little Margie, haven't had that played for years. And so we'll get back to it a little later. So how you doing there, Mr. Duck? Just okay, huh? Nice out, yeah, okay. Is it still as humid? Yeah, and sweaty. Oh, I tell you. You walk outside and you just feel like melting. Don't buy an ice cream cone and walk outside to eat it. Buy the ice cream cone, stay inside, and enjoy it. Oh, yeah. So, what are they about? Geography. Geography. So, let's see how we should do. Yeah, there are. Let me see. There's one, two, three, four of them that I know of that are multiple choice. Yeah, how about that? You like that a lot? Yes, you do. All right, here we go. The very first one is a multiple choice. The Thar Desert lies in Pakistan and which other country? A, India. B, Iran. C, Afghanistan. So there you go. Which country was it? India, Iran, or Afghanistan that Pakistan shares the Thar Desert with? What do you think? You don't know what it is. Well, take your guess. Is it one, India, two, Iran, three, Afghanistan? So what do you think? You're going to take Afghanistan? Yes, sir. Well, that's not right. It's India. India is the answer. Question two, what significant event happened in 1980 at Mount St. Helen? Oh, really? He says, I think it erupted. Let me see. That's right. A volcano eruption. And that was quite an event, wasn't it? Yes, sir. All right, gives you one. All right, the Colorado, this is a true or false. The Colorado River flows through Texas. True or false? What do you think? You don't think it does it? Where do you think it is? In Colorado. Well, it's true that it does flow through Texas. And there is another Colorado River in Colorado. You're still at one. Number four, which can move the largest size rock particles? Water or ice? That's a multiple choice. Which is it, water or ice, that can move the largest sized little particles of rock? What do you think it is? You think it's the big ice? That is correct. Ice does it. Water can flow around it. Ice moves it. That gives you two of them. The Little Mermaid is a statue in the harbor of which European city? Where is that Little Mermaid statue in the harbor? And European city? Do you have any idea? Well, it's in Copenhagen. Wonderful, wonderful Copenhagen. Yeah. So, you're setting it too. Well, here's sort of another one. In which country are the Angel Falls? In which country are the Angel Falls? Yeah, I don't know that either. Well, it's Venezuela. Venezuela. Number seven, which state is the state of Tacoma? Which state is the city of Tacoma in? Which state is the city of Tacoma in? Where do you think it is? You think it maybe is in Portland? Nope, it's in its neighbor, Washington. Here's a multiple choice. You'll probably have to guess on this one. I won't know it, yeah. Number eight, which of these Spanish coasts is furthest south? They're all Spanish coasts. So is it the Costa Blanca? That's one. Two is Costa Dorada, or Costa Three, Costa Brava. One, two, and three. Costa Blanca is one. Two is Costa Dorada, and Costa Bravo is three. So what one do you think it is? You're going to just have to take a guess. Okay, which one are you going to take? You're going to take the first one? Yep, Costa Blanca. That's right. So that was a good guess. That gives you three of them. Two to go. Number nine. What is mined in Bingham Canyon in Utah? It made it to the largest man-made hole in the world. What is mined at Bingham Canyon in Utah? You know, it has created the biggest hole, man-made hole, in the world. What do you think they mine there? Don't know. Well, what are you going to take a guess at? Maybe it's coal? Nope. It's copper. Copper. A copper mine. I'll be darned. All right, number 10, in which state is Salt Lake City? That's an easy one to get. Okay, what is it? Utah, you got it right. So that gives you four of them right this week. So that's not bad. You'll take that one for sure. Okay, well, you enjoy the week. Dog days of summer are supposedly over now, because they only last through the 15th. So starting tomorrow, it should not be dog days of summer anymore. We'll have to wait and see. The weather forecast doesn't have them quite that way. So we'll see you next week. Okay, goodbye. He's going to go ahead and leave and get out of here. He got four of them to write. How about that? Pretty good. Well, here we go. This guy was the Emperor of France from 1804 to 1814, and then for a couple of months in 1815. You see, he was called the Little Corporal. He was Napoleon Bonaparte. He was born on this date in 1769. Well, they put him in a different island, and he says that's too bad. Well, he escaped, and wow, he was exiled in Elba, and he escaped and returned power for just a couple of 3 months, but was ultimately defeated at Waterloo in 1815 and exiled for life to the island of St. Helena, and he is buried in Paris, France. You remember him. He's the little guy that stood there and had his arm and his hand in his vest. He would have a button or two open, and he would stick his hand in there. He was always a pretty neat dresser. Bonaparte. Yeah. Napoleon Bonaparte. Of course, they named this song under him, Bonaparte's Retreat. I think K-Star did it.

E-I-E-I-O, and on this farm he had a dog, E-I-E-I-O, with a here, there, everywhere. Old MacDonald had a farm, E-I-E-I-O, now old MacDonald had a farm, E-I-E-I-O, and on this farm he had a cow, E-I-E-I-O, with a here, there, everywhere. Here, there, everywhere. Old MacDonald had a farm, E-I-E-I-O. Now old MacDonald had a farm, E-I-E-I-O. And on this farm he had a pig, E-I-E-I-O. With a here, there, everywhere. Here, there, everywhere. Here, there, everywhere. Old MacDonald had a farm, E-I-E-I-O. Now old MacDonald had a farm, E-I-E-I-O. And on this farm he had a horse, E-I-E-I-O. With a here, there, everywhere. Here.

ever frown. Old MacDonald had a farm, E-I-E-I-O. Now old MacDonald had a farm, E-I-E-I-O. And on this farm he had a parrot, E-I-E-I-O. With a here, there, here, there, everywhere else. Here, there, here, there, everywhere else. Here, there, here, there, everywhere else. Here, there, everywhere else. Here, there, everywhere else. Old MacDonald had a farm, E-I-E-I-O. Now old MacDonald had a farm, E-I-E-I-O. And on his farm he had a car, E-I-E-I-O. With a here, there, everywhere. Here, there, everywhere. Here, there, everywhere. Here, there, everywhere. Here, there, everywhere. Here, there, everywhere.

Spark and the boys doing the only thing they can do, just messing up a good song. They did a pretty good job on that one. They got the animals all in there and had fun doing it. Here we go. Oh my, this is really something else. This is quite a thing. It's the song was written way back, and Caruso had the first hit with it back in the early 1900s. It was written in 1901, and the O Sole Mio, Caruso had the hit, and then Mario Lanza, playing Caruso in the movie, popularized it again. Well, then in 1949, guys came along and wrote some new words to it. It was no longer O Sole Mio. It was There's No Tomorrow. Tony Martin had the hit in 1949 of There's No Tomorrow. Then all of a sudden, here comes a couple of guys, and they knocked on the door of Elvis, and they said, "We got new English lyrics." Aaron Schroeder and Wally Gold wrote these new English lyrics for Elvis. It was quite the thing. It's now or never. Yep, that's it. The third time, and it's still being sung.

0: Oh, yeah. Ho, you talk about a biggie. That was certainly one of them. Well, this is the 10th Saturday night. Now, if you are a city official, get up, get into your car, and come down, and you can see how dark it is on North Federal from 4th Street all the way to the mall. And there's a couple of blocks of Washington that don't have any lights. I mean, it is black, dark on Federal. And it's been that way. This is the 10th week. I have told people about it. Nothing seems to get done. I even called Interstate Power and said, they told me that it's your problem, not the city's. And they haven't even done anything about it. So, boy, somebody needs to get in charge here and get this thing. It's pretty serious. And I came down on more than Saturday night and looked, and it was dark on those nights too. So we got a problem unless they're austerity and trying to save a lot of money. Oh well, here we go. it's one of those things. Margie, my little Margie, she's trying to get all this thing. They're trying to raise $50,000. And so they're after her dad, Vern Albright, I believe it is, who is the same name of a guy that I went to church with. And we even took some trips together with families and other kids. It's quite a thing. But they're after him. They're working on trying to raise this money. Let's see what's happening.
1: And now back to My Little Margie. Well, Margie's done it again. It looks as though she's really lost Vern the Astorbilt investment account by angering Mrs. Astorbilt. It's later that evening now, and Vern is showing remarkable restraint. He says quietly,
2: Margie, if you don't stop meddling in my affairs, I'll do something desperate.
3: Dad, don't jump out that window.
2: Why not?
3: Because it's not open. You'll break it. But no kidding, Dad. You shouldn't worry about just one little old client. You can get more.
2: Worth $10 million?
3: Well...
2: Whose account would mean $50,000 a year to me?
3: Well...
2: Who liked me so much he was going to present me with a new sports car for you?
3: A sports car? For me? Dad, open up the window. I'll jump.
4: Oh, don't jump, Margie. You may not be as fortunate as my third husband.
3: Oh, hi, Mrs. Odette. What happened to your third husband?
4: He jumped out of a 30-story building, and all he broke was his straw hat.
2: That's impossible.
4: It is not. He jumped from the first floor window. He wasn't very brave, you know. He was a coward.
2: Mrs. Odette, I'm in no mood for jokes. Margie just lost me a client because she thought the fundraising campaign manager was a crook.
3: Well, he is, Dad. I just know it.
2: You don't have the facts to prove it, Margie. And I'm going to see Lamb right now and apologize for you. Then maybe he'll tell Mrs. Astorbilt to have her husband resume doing business with me. And you wait for me right here.
3: Yes, Dad. Oh, Dad, don't forget your hat.
2: I'm quite capable of remembering to wear my hat.
4: Didn't he look funny when he went out the door, Margie?
3: He sure did. That lampshade he's wearing isn't half as becoming as his hat.
5: Hi, Margie, Mrs. Odette.
3: Oh, hi, Freddy boy.
5: I just met your father at the elevator. Boy, was he mad. He was so mad I couldn't say a word.
3: He was so mad you couldn't say a word?
5: Yeah, he stuffed a lampshade in my mouth. Is he still mad about being on the committee?
3: No. I told Mrs. Astorbilt I thought Mr. Lamb, the campaign manager, was a crook, and she kicked us off the committee and had her husband stop doing business with my father.
5: Gosh, Margie, ever since you started reading Crime on My Hands, you suspect everybody of being a crook.
3: Hey, I'll bet that's why he looked so familiar to me. I'll bet I saw his picture in one of the magazines. You know, in the wanted columns.
4: You remember what issue it was in, Margie?
3: No, but we can look through all my back issues.
5: But your dad threw them away.
3: Well, maybe they're still in the basement.
4: Oh, we'll never find them. find them. They're probably under a lot of dust.
3: Well, if we don't find them, I'll be under a lot of dust. 6 feet under.

0: Oh, Mr. Lammer, I'm certainly happy to hear that you hold no ill feelings because of Margie's impulsiveness.
1: That's okay, Albright. Imagine Margie thinking me a crook.
0: I never heard of anything so silly. Yes. Anybody could look at you and see that you're as honest as the day is long.
1: Yes, yes, and we're on daylight saving time, too.
0: You call Mrs. Astorbilt, won't you, and tell her that everything's all right so that she'll have her husband resume doing business with me?
1: I'll do that right now, Albright.
0: Oh, Margie, you're just in time. Mr. Lamb is calling Mrs. Astorbilt to tell her that he's forgiving us. Everything's all right.
2: Oh, no, it isn't, Dad. No,
3: I should say it isn't.
1: Maybe I'd better not make this call just yet.
2: Dad, Mr. Lamb is a crook.
1: Miss Albright, these unfounded accusations are getting a little aggravating.
2: They're not unfounded.
3: Yeah, they're founded.
2: Yeah.
3: It took us a long time, but we founded them.
0: You founded what? I mean, found what? Oh, confound it.
2: After you left the apartment, I realized I must have seen his picture in my crime magazines. So we ran down to the basement where you threw them and looked through every last one of them.
1: So what happened, Miss Albright?
2: We found your picture in a short biography entitled Who's Who on the Penitentiary Scene? Or Life Goes to a Party of Lifers.
0: Let me see that picture, Margie.
2: Here it is, Dad.
0: Well, I'll be. It's him, all right. And it says he's a well-known con man wanted by the police in several states. Lamb, you are a crook. I'm going to turn you over to the police.
1: I don't think you're man enough to do that.
3: Go on, Mr. Albright. Take him.
2: Yeah, hit him, Dad.
3: Give the old 1-2.
0: Okay, but what comes after that?
3: 3-4.
1: Do you think you're man enough to do it?
0: Yeah, I think I'm man enough to do it.
2: Look out, Dad. He's reaching toward his desk.
3: Maybe he's got a gun.
0: Oh, he got me.
2: You haven't been shot.
4: Drink for me, boss?
1: Yes, Max. This doll here is real clever. She can make a good female arm of the law.
4: Yeah, she sure got some arms.
2: If that's my arms you're looking at, they sure must look funny wearing shoes.
4: What did she do, boss?
1: Well, she found out I'm wanted by the police for doing some naughty things.
4: Oh, I see, boss. Well, that's certainly not very healthy to know.
2: In that case, goodbye.
4: And where do you think you're going, doll?
2: To Arizona for my help.
5: Uh-oh. We'll have to see what gives a little later. It's getting a little bit sticky, isn't it? Yes, it is. Oh, my. This is quite the guy. Ever heard of Jimmy Webb? He's a songwriter. He's having his 80th birthday today. He was born on this date in 1946 in Elk City, Oklahoma. His father was a Baptist minister, and Jimmy grew up and he learned to play the organ in his dad's church. Well, then he started creating what his dad wasn't too fond of, a rock band, and he moved to California at age 18. You know that Jimmy Webb was a millionaire when he was in his 20s? That's right. He got out there to California, started writing songs, and boy, oh boy, did he ever get them. Well, Carly Simon's album of standards was featured Jimmy on a duet version of Spring Will Be a Little Late This Year. He wrote it. He also wrote a bunch of other songs. He met up with Johnny Rivers, and he became a major friend of his back when he was in his 19 or 20 year time. Do you know that he had quite a bunch of good songs? Yeah. His first song was My Christmas Tree, and the Supremes had it in 1965. But he had a whole bunch of big winners. He was a friend of Glenn Campbell's. He saw Glenn Campbell when he was like 12 or 13 years old. He just loved Glenn Campbell, and he started writing songs and giving them to Glenn Campbell. And boy, oh boy, it was one after another. And he was so happy to do it. He had a bunch of them. By the Time I Get to Phoenix, that was really written and recorded by somebody else before Glenn Campbell. Then there's the Wichita Lineman, Galveston, MacArthur Park, All I Know, and it goes on and on and on. And then there was the one that really it put these people up into the world. There was no doubt about it. The Fifth Dimension, they had a big hit with one of Jimmy Webb's hit songs. Up, Up, and Away.

0: Up, up and away. Boy, oh boy, oh boy. Jimmy Webb wrote a bunch of good ones, didn't he? And he's still alive and still, I think, writing a little bit, but I'm not positive of that. But, wow, he wrote a bunch of good ones. Well, let's go back and find out what's happening with little Margie. She's really working this over. And they supposedly caught this guy that was a pretty good-sized giver and so forth, had a lot to do. And all of a sudden, she has found out he is wanted, and he's quite the criminal. And now there's some going on about it. So they're still trying to get that money for that charity that they're doing. So that charity drive. Let's go back to little Margie, huh?
1: It seems that Margie was right about Mr. Lamb. He's not only a crook, but he has a strong-arm man named Max, who has thrown Margie, Freddie, and her father into a soundproof room. What will happen?
2: Oh, that's what I want to know. Here we are locked in a soundproof room with that gorilla Max guarding the door. What are you laughing at, you little hyena?
3: That stupid Max. He's guarding the door. Nobody's going to steal it.
2: You chowderhead.
4: Gosh, Dad, I guess I've really done it this time. It's a good thing Mrs. Odette's had an appointment or she'd be here with us.
3: Yeah, she'd be doomed like the rest of us.
2: Well, you know, now that the end is in sight, I can see Mrs. Odette's in a different light. She gave us a lot of laughs.
4: She certainly did. She's a real character.
3: Yeah, she's a million laughs.
2: It makes me happy just thinking about her.
4: Me too.
2: I don't know.
3: Well, don't you worry, Margie. I'll protect you. If they so much as touch a single hair on your head, I'll tear them to bits.
4: Would you, Freddy?
3: You bet I would.
5: Okay, we got some serious talking to do. Come here, Miss Albright.
4: I will not.
5: Max, bring her here.
6: A pleasure, boss. Come on, doll.
4: Help me, Freddy.
3: So help me, Max. If you touch a single hair on her head, I'll let you have it.
6: Okay. Here you go, sister.
4: Ouch! Let go of my hair! Freddy!
6: Come on, Buster, let me have it. I'm dragging about a hair.
3: You cheated. You grabbed a whole handful.
5: Okay, now listen to me. You just keep your mouth shut until the campaign is over and Max and I get out of town, and we'll let you go. We don't want to hurt you. We just want the money.
7: Get the money.
4: We will not keep our mouths shut.
2: I should say not.
5: Okay, Max, I think you'll have to work him over. Take the old guy first.
7: Old guy first.
2: Well,

0: This is Odette.
1: This is a woman? I thought she was a squad car.
0: Wonderful, Dad. The campaign went over the top, thanks to you.
2: Yeah, and Mrs. Astorbilt was so happy she let her husband bring his account back to me.
0: Oh, by the way, what's the latest word on our former campaign manager, Mr. Lamb?
2: I don't know.
3: I do.
2: Mrs. Odette's.
0: What happened, Mrs. Odette?
3: He got his old job back as an executive of a large chain.
2: Restaurant?
3: No, gang. He's back in the clink.
0: That's good. Would you like a cup of coffee, Mrs. Odette?
3: No, thank you, Margie.
4: I would.
0: Oh, Freddie, I didn't see you come in.
4: I was right behind Mrs. Odette.
2: No wonder we didn't see you.
0: Dad, you wouldn't imply Mrs. Odette's as big.
3: Oh, I don't mind, Margie. Last Navy Day, I was watching them christen a new battleship. And the first thing I knew, they broke a bottle of champagne over my head and shoved me out in the sea.
0: They didn't really think you were a battleship.
3: Oh, no? Then why did they haul up my anchor and swab down my poop deck?
0: Mrs. Odette, you're telling tall stories again.
3: Yeah. How am I doing?
2: Well, I haven't any more time for foolishness. I have to go take care of the new big fat Astorbilt account. Oh, I'll get it.
5: Oh, Mr. Albright, I can't thank you enough for the wonderful job you did of raising all that lovely money.
2: Well, thank you, Mrs. Astorbilt.
5: And I owe you an apology, Margie. You were so right about that nasty Mr. Lamb.
0: Oh, that's all right, Mrs. Astorbilt.
5: And I'm rewarding you, Mr. Albright.
2: You are?
5: Yes. I'm making you permanent chairman of all my fundraising committees. I have just oodles of charity, you know.
2: Oh, no.
0: That's my pop.
2: And that's my little Margie.
6: Oh, yeah. Well, that was quite a show, my little Marjorie. There was no doubt about it. Here was the number one song. It had been written by Billy Rose and Al Jolson back in 1927. And in 1927, a guy by the name of Whispering Jack Smith recorded it and had it as number one. It was called Me and My Shadow.

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The lights are flashing. 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If one burned out,

There it goes, right on by. That means it's time for us to wrap it up and make way for the night sounds of KCMR. I'll be next week with more of that nutty knick-knack and nostalgic stuff. Y'all come back and join us then, you hear? Till then, adios, amigos.

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1: 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Slight chance for storms tonight, otherwise partly cloudy skies. Lows around 63, winds out of the southwest, 5 to 10 miles per hour. Chance of thunderstorms tomorrow. High temperatures reach up to 78, sunshine mixed with clouds at times. 57 tomorrow night, slight chance for storms. Partly cloudy skies Wednesday with a high of 76. 78, slight chance of thunderstorms Thursday. I'm Staff Meteorologist Paul Trombley. Currently, it's 68 degrees.

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2: This is Van with today's community calendar. 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
1: 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Slight chance for storms tonight, otherwise partly cloudy skies. Lows around 63, winds out of the southwest, 5 to 10 miles per hour. Chance of thunderstorms tomorrow. High temperatures reach up to 78, sunshine mixed with clouds at times. 57 tomorrow night, slight chance for storms. Partly cloudy skies Wednesday with a high of 76. 78, slight chance of thunderstorms Thursday. I'm staff meteorologist Paul Trombley. Right now, it's 64 degrees.
2: Compline, a brief end-of-the-day service found in the Book of Common Prayer of the Episcopal Church, presented by members of St. John's Episcopal Church, Mason City. I am Stephen Bennett.
3: And I am Emily Bennett.
2: The Lord Almighty grant us a peaceful night and a perfect end. Amen. Our help is in the name of the Lord,
3: the Maker of heaven and earth.
2: Let us confess our sins to God. Almighty God, our Heavenly Father, we have sinned against you through our own fault, in thought and word and deed, and in what we have left undone. For the sake of your Son, our Lord Jesus Christ, forgive us all our offenses, and grant that we may serve you in newness of life to the glory of your name.
3: Amen.
2: May the Almighty God grant us forgiveness of all our sins and the grace and comfort of the Holy Spirit. Amen. O God, make speed to save us.
3: O Lord, make haste to help us.
2: Glory to the Father, and to the Son, and to the Holy Spirit, as it was in the beginning, is now, and will be forever. Amen.
3: Psalm 4. Answer me when I call, O God, defender of my cause. You set me free when I am hard-pressed. Have mercy on me, hear my prayer. You mortals, how long will you dishonor my glory? How long will you worship dumb idols and run after false gods? Know that the Lord does wonders for the faithful when I call upon the Lord. He will hear me. Tremble then and do not sin. Speak to your heart in silence upon your bed. Offer the appointed sacrifices and put your trust in the Lord. Many are saying, "Oh, that we might see better times." Lift up the light of your countenance upon us, O Lord. You have put gladness in my heart more than when grain and wine and oil increase. I lie down in peace, at once I fall asleep, for only you, Lord, make me dwell in safety.
2: Behold now, bless the Lord, all you servants of the Lord, you that stand by night in the house of the Lord. Lift up your hands in the holy place and bless the Lord. The Lord who made heaven and earth bless you out of Zion.
4: Glory to the Father, and to the Son, and to the Holy Spirit, as it was in the beginning, is now, and will be forever. Amen.
3: A reading from Matthew. Come to me, all who labor and are heavy laden, and I will give you rest. Take my yoke upon you and learn from me, for I am gentle and lowly in heart, and you will find rest for your souls. For my yoke is easy and my burden is light.
4: Thanks be to God.
2: Into your hands, O Lord, I commend my spirit.
3: For you have redeemed me, O Lord, O God of truth.
2: Keep us, O Lord, as the apple of your eye.
3: Hide us upon the shadow of your wings.
2: Lord, have mercy.
3: Christ, have mercy.
2: Lord, have mercy.
3: Our Father in heaven, hallowed be your name. Your kingdom come, your will be done, on earth as in heaven. Give us today our daily bread. Forgive us our sins, as we forgive those who sin against us. Save us from the time of trial, and deliver us from evil.
2: Lord, hear our prayer,
3: and let our cry come to you.
2: Let us pray. Be our light in the darkness, O Lord, and in your great mercy defend us from all perils and dangers of this night. For the love of your only Son, our Savior Jesus Christ. Amen.
3: Keep watch, dear Lord, with all those who work or watch or weep this night, and give your angels charge over those who sleep. Tend to the sick, Lord Christ, give rest to the weary, bless the dying, soothe the suffering, pity the afflicted, shield the joyous, and all for your love's sake. Amen.
4: Guide us waking, O Lord, and guard us sleeping. that awake we may watch with Christ, and asleep we may rest in peace.
5: Lord, you have now set your servant free to go in peace as you have promised, for these eyes of mine have seen the Savior whom you have prepared for all the world to see, a light to enlighten the nations, and the glory of your people Israel. Glory to the Father, and to the Son, and to the Holy Spirit, as it was in the beginning, is now, and will be forever. Amen.
4: Guide us waking, O Lord, and guard us sleeping, that awake we may watch with Christ, and asleep we may rest in peace.
3: Let us bless the Lord.
5: Thanks be to God. The Almighty and merciful Lord, Father, Son, and Holy Spirit, bless us and keep us. Amen.

Thank you. 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Thank you. And now, the end is near. So I face the final curtain.

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1: 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Slight chance for storms tonight, otherwise partly cloudy skies. Lows around 63, winds out of the southwest, 5 to 10 miles per hour. Chance of thunderstorms tomorrow. High temperatures reach up to 78, sunshine mixed with clouds at times. 57 tomorrow night, slight chance for storms. Partly cloudy skies Wednesday with a high of 76. 78, slight chance of thunderstorms Thursday. I'm Staff Meteorologist Paul Trombley. Right now, it's 64 degrees.

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1: 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Slight chance for storms tonight, otherwise partly cloudy skies. Lows around 63, winds out of the southwest, 5 to 10 miles per hour. Chance of thunderstorms tomorrow. High temperatures reach up to 78, sunshine mixed with clouds at times. 57 tomorrow night, slight chance for storms. Partly cloudy skies Wednesday with a high of 76. 78, slight chance of thunderstorms Thursday. I'm staff meteorologist Paul Trombley. Currently, it's 63 degrees.

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1: 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Slight chance for storms tonight, otherwise partly cloudy skies. Lows around 63, winds out of the southwest, 5 to 10 miles per hour. Chance of thunderstorms tomorrow. High temperatures reach up to 78, sunshine mixed with clouds at times. 57 tomorrow night, slight chance for storms. Partly cloudy skies Wednesday with a high of 76. 78, slight chance of thunderstorms Thursday. I'm Staff Meteorologist Paul Trombley. Currently, it's 63 degrees.

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1: 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Partly cloudy skies overnight with a slight chance for storms. Lows level off around 63. Winds out of the southwest, 5 to 10 miles per hour. Sunshine mixed with clouds at times again Tuesday. Chance of thunderstorms. High temperatures reach up to 78. Partly cloudy skies Tuesday night. Slight chance of thunderstorms. Lows level off around 57. Mid-70s Wednesday. Upper 70s Thursday with a slight chance for storms. I'm Staff Meteorologist Paul Trombley. Currently, it's 63 degrees.

0: I hope you're having a relaxing evening, enjoying the sounds of the nightlight. I'm Sharon, and we'll keep the music going.
1: Here's your inspiration, 97.9 KCMR forecast. Partly cloudy skies overnight with a slight chance for storms. Lows level off around 63. Winds out of the southwest, 5 to 10 miles per hour. Sunshine mixed with clouds at times again Tuesday. Chance of thunderstorms. High temperatures reach up to 78. Partly cloudy skies Tuesday night. Slight chance of thunderstorms. Lows level off around 57. Mid-70s Wednesday. Upper 70s Thursday with a slight chance for storms. I'm Staff Meteorologist Paul Trombley. Currently, it's 63 degrees.

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2: Here's your updated forecast brought to you by Quickstar, supporting local weather and communities across the state. Lows dip down to about 63 overnight under partly cloudy skies with a slight chance of thunderstorms. Southwesterly winds, 5 to 10 miles per hour. Chance of thunderstorms Tuesday. Highs level off around 77, partly cloudy. Chance for storms Tuesday night, lows level off around 57. A blend of clouds and sun Wednesday with highs around 76. 78, slight chance of thunderstorms Thursday. I'm Staff Meteorologist Paul Trombley. Currently, it's 63 degrees.

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1: 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Lows dip down to about 63 overnight under partly cloudy skies with a slight chance of thunderstorms. Southwesterly winds, 5 to 10 miles per hour. Chance of thunderstorms, Tuesday. Highs level off around 77, partly cloudy. Chance for storms, Tuesday night. Lows level off around 57. A blend of clouds and sun, Wednesday, with highs around 76. 78, slight chance of thunderstorms, Thursday. I'm Staff Meteorologist Paul Trombley. Currently, it's 63 degrees.

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1: Here's your updated forecast brought to you by Quickstar, supporting local weather and communities across the state. Lows dip down to about 63 overnight under partly cloudy skies with a slight chance of thunderstorms. Southwesterly winds, 5 to 10 miles per hour. Chance of thunderstorms Tuesday. Highs level off around 77, partly cloudy. Chance for storms Tuesday night. Lows level off around 57. A blend of clouds and sun Wednesday with highs around 76. 78, slight chance of thunderstorms Thursday. I'm staff meteorologist Paul Trombley. Right now, 64.

Their brands were still on fire and their hooves were made of steel. Their horns were black and shiny and their hot breath he could feel. A bolt of fear went through him as they thundered through the sky, for he saw

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1: Here's your updated forecast brought to you by Quickstar, supporting local weather and communities across the state. Lows dip down to about 63 overnight under partly cloudy skies with a slight chance of thunderstorms. Southwesterly winds, 5 to 10 miles per hour. Chance of thunderstorms Tuesday. Highs level off around 77, partly cloudy. Chance for storms Tuesday night. Lows level off around 57. A blend of clouds and sun Wednesday with highs around 76. 78, slight chance of thunderstorms Thursday. I'm Staff Meteorologist Paul Trombley. Right now, 64.

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1: Here's your updated forecast brought to you by Quickstar, supporting local weather and communities across the state. Lows dip down to about 63 overnight under partly cloudy skies with a slight chance of thunderstorms. Southwesterly winds, 5 to 10 miles per hour. Chance of thunderstorms Tuesday. Highs level off around 77, partly cloudy. Chance for storms Tuesday night. Lows level off around 57. A blend of clouds and sun Wednesday with highs around 76. 78, slight chance of thunderstorms Thursday. I'm Staff Meteorologist Paul Trombley. Currently 64.

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1: Here's your updated forecast brought to you by Quickstar, supporting local weather and communities across the state. Lows dip down to about 63 overnight under partly cloudy skies with a slight chance of thunderstorms. Southwesterly winds, 5 to 10 miles per hour. Chance of thunderstorms Tuesday. Highs level off around 77, partly cloudy. Chance for storms Tuesday night. Lows level off around 57. A blend of clouds and sun Wednesday with highs around 76. 78, slight chance of thunderstorms Thursday. I'm staff meteorologist Paul Trombley. Currently 64.

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1: 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Mainly cloudy skies expected overnight with a chance for storms. Lows dip down to about 61. Southwest winds 5 to 10 miles per hour. Sunshine mixed with clouds at times. Tuesday, slight chance for storms. Daytime highs approaching 77. Chance for storms Tuesday night. Lows dip down to about 58, partly cloudy. Highs around 77 Wednesday under partly cloudy skies. 79 Thursday, slight chance of thunderstorms. I'm staff meteorologist Paul Trombley. Currently, it's 64 degrees.

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1: Here's your inspiration, 97.9 KCMR forecast. Mainly cloudy skies expected overnight with a chance for storms. Lows dip down to about 61. Southwest winds, 5 to 10 miles per hour. Sunshine mixed with clouds at times. Tuesday, slight chance for storms. Daytime highs approaching 77. Chance for storms Tuesday night. Lows dip down to about 58, partly cloudy. Highs around 77 Wednesday under partly cloudy skies. 79 Thursday, slight chance of thunderstorms. I'm Staff Meteorologist Paul Trombley. Currently, it's 64 degrees.

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1: 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Mainly cloudy skies expected overnight with a chance for storms. Lows dip down to about 61. Southwest winds 5 to 10 miles per hour. Sunshine mixed with clouds at times. Tuesday, slight chance for storms. Daytime highs approaching 77. Chance for storms Tuesday night. Lows dip down to about 58, partly cloudy. Highs around 77 Wednesday under partly cloudy skies. 79 Thursday, slight chance of thunderstorms. I'm staff meteorologist Paul Trombley. Currently 66.

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2: 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Mainly cloudy skies expected overnight with a chance for storms. Lows dip down to about 61. Southwest winds 5 to 10 miles per hour. Sunshine mixed with clouds at times. Tuesday, slight chance for storms. Daytime highs approaching 77. Chance for storms Tuesday night. Lows dip down to about 58, partly cloudy. Highs around 77 Wednesday under partly cloudy skies. 79 Thursday, slight chance of thunderstorms. I'm Staff Meteorologist Paul Trombley. Currently 66.

people say a man is made out of mud. 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A mind that's weak and a back that's strong. You load 16 tons, what do you get? 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
1: Well, here we are, 6 o'clock early on a Tuesday morning, and Bob is not here. Actually, Bob will be off the rest of the week. He had some personal things to take care of, so we wish him the very best and hope to see him back here in his time slot next week. We are into the 6 o'clock hour, so we have pretty much nothing ahead except solid music until about 5 minutes before 7, when we'll hear from Pastor Kim Wills with today's daily devotional message. But otherwise, we have some great music to look forward to this hour from, the Commodores, the Beatles, and how about some Ella Fitzgerald and Louis Armstrong. So stay tuned for all of that right after the weather forecast coming up here first thing.
2: 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Slight chance of thunderstorms today. Otherwise, sunshine mixed with clouds at times. Daytime highs approaching 77. Winds out of the west, 5 to 10 miles per hour. Partly cloudy again tonight. Chance of thunderstorms. Lows dip down to about 58. Sunshine mixed with clouds at times tomorrow. High temperatures reach up to 77. Upper 70s Thursday and Friday with thunderstorms possible both days. I'm Staff Meteorologist Paul Trombley. Currently, it's 64 degrees.

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2: 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Slight chance of thunderstorms today. Otherwise, sunshine mixed with clouds at times. Daytime highs approaching 77. Winds out of the west, 5 to 10 miles per hour. Partly cloudy again tonight. Chance of thunderstorms. Lows dip down to about 58. Sunshine mixed with clouds at times tomorrow. High temperatures reach up to 77. Upper 70s Thursday and Friday with thunderstorms possible both days. I'm Staff Meteorologist Paul Trombley. Currently, it's 64 degrees.

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1: This is Pastor Kim Wills from Zion St. John Lutheran Church in Sheffield, Iowa, with today's KCMR Daily Devotion. This week, I am sharing scriptures and the stories of how I've seen those scriptures fulfilled in my life, how God is active in our world. Normally, we need to look back to see God's activity, but it's definitely there. Our scripture reading for today is from the second chapter of Matthew's Gospel, beginning at verse 13. When they had gone up, an angel of the Lord appeared to Joseph in a dream. "Get up," he said, "and take the child Jesus and his mother and escape to Egypt. Stay there until I tell you, for Herod is searching for the child to kill him." So he got up and took the child and his mother during the night and left for Egypt, where he stayed until the death of Herod. And so was fulfilled what the Lord had said through the prophet, "Out of Egypt I have called my son." When Herod realized that he had been outwitted by the Magi, he was furious. He gave orders to kill all the boys in Bethlehem and his vicinity who were 2 years old and under, in accordance with the time he had learned from the Magi. Then what was said through the prophet Jeremiah was fulfilled. "A voice is heard in Ramah, weeping in great mourning, Rachel weeping for her children and refusing to be comforted because they are no more." So as I studied to be a pastor, I did 3 months of clinical pastoral experience. I did mine at Iowa Methodist and Blank Hospitals in Des Moines. And during that time, I was the chaplain that was on duty for all the pediatric drownings in the state of Iowa that year, 3 incidents, including a total of 4 youth. On the last day of our class, a Pentecostal pastor said to me, "God has a special blessing in store for you for your ministry to those families." I thought to myself, it's a nice sentiment, but God doesn't really work that way, at least in my life. So we fast forward 14 months. I'm on my internship serving a small congregation north of Ames. Didn't know about it, but my internship supervisor was leading a tour to Israel. And at the last minute, they had a cancellation. He kind of needed somebody to sort of help supervise one of the high school youth that was going along. And so I was invited to go to the trip, and it worked out so that I could go. What a marvelous experience. We were supposed to go to visit Bethlehem on Tuesday in the Church of the Nativity, the church built over the place where Jesus was born. But there was some violence in Bethlehem on Monday, and so the revised plan was to visit the Church of the Nativity on a Sunday morning and then worship in Jerusalem. Now, there are 2 different denominations that are placed in charge of the Church of the Nativity. As you look at the front altar, the Eastern Orthodox control the right side, and that is where you go down to see the place where Jesus was born. Jesus was really born in a cave that had doors, and we think of the stable, and it was a stable, but it was really made out of a cave, and this church has been built upon it. When you go down there and see this place, there's sort of just this cement wall there, and after we came up, we learned that the Roman Catholics were in charge of the other side, and that down there was this chapel for the Holy Innocents and the Martyrs built over this place that these children that were killed by Herod had been buried when Constantine's mother came to the Holy Land to find the holy places. They said, where was Jesus born? There was this place that these children had been buried, and so it was in that same place, and so that's how they knew exactly where it was. So my supervisor wanted to go downstairs, wanted to see this chapel of the Holy Innocents and Martyrs. The Roman Catholic priest who was in charge there, he went and talked to him, and he said, well, there's a service going on down there. If you wait about 20 minutes, you can go on down. And as our tour guide was telling us more about the Church of the Nativity, I could just watch and see this priest looking at us very adamantly. And so finally, he came over and talked to my supervisor and wanted to know if we were Lutherans. We said yes. And he said, well, have you worshiped yet today? And we said no. He said, well, you can have your service downstairs in the chapel for the Holy Innocents and Martyrs. Now, Tim was the one who had asked me to preach that day. And so that is how I ended up preaching in the chapel, in the place where Jesus was born. I mean, nothing will ever top that. But it took me a while, but then I realized that Ray, this Pentecostal pastor, had told me so long ago that God had this special blessing in mind, that this is what that blessing was. His prophecy was fulfilled. God is active in our world, and when we help others and we love others, God blesses us in many ways, as I discovered. Let us pray. Lord, we thank you for the birth of Jesus, and we pray, Lord, for all those this day who are in need of your love and care, who are mourning the loss of loved ones, especially children. So we pray, Lord, that you would bring them comfort. We look forward to the day when we will see you face to face in all your glory, where there will be no more pain, sorrow, or suffering. In Jesus' name we pray. Amen. This has been Pastor Kim Wills from Zion St. John Lutheran Church in Sheffield. To hear this devotion again, go to kcmrfm.com.
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2: We have reached that magical 7 o'clock hour here for your Tuesday morning, and no Bob this week, so we'll look forward to having him back next week. He had some personal things to take care of this week, so we wish him the very best. And we're going to be hearing from our Brian Fancher here in just a few seconds with the newscast, followed by the area weather report. Then we'll get on to the music this hour. We'll hear from Harper's Bazaar with their big hit. We'll hear from old Marty Balin with Hearts back from the 1980s, and some Three Dog Night and Buddy Holly.
3: 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Slight chance of thunderstorms today. Otherwise, sunshine mixed with clouds at times. Daytime highs approaching 77. Winds out of the west, 5 to 10 miles per hour. Partly cloudy again tonight. Chance of thunderstorms. Lows dip down to about 58. Sunshine mixed with clouds at times tomorrow. High temperatures reach up to 77. Upper 70s Thursday and Friday, with thunderstorms possible both days. I'm Staff Meteorologist Paul Trombley. Currently, it's 64 degrees.

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2: 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Slight chance of thunderstorms today. Otherwise, sunshine mixed with clouds at times. Daytime highs approaching 77. Winds out of the west, 5 to 10 miles per hour. Partly cloudy again tonight. Chance of thunderstorms. Lows dip down to about 58. Sunshine mixed with clouds at times tomorrow. High temperatures reach up to 77. Upper 70s Thursday and Friday with thunderstorms possible both days. I'm Staff Meteorologist Paul Trombley. Currently, it's 64 degrees.

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2: This is Van with today's community calendar. Stay with me and stay informed. The Mason City Public Library will once again host live music in the Commons every Friday from 11 a.m. until 1 p.m. You can enjoy the music of Sam Crosser and Melissa Dornkamp on August 21st. Trinity Lutheran Church at 213 North Pennsylvania Avenue in Mason City will have their annual block party on Sunday, August 23rd in their courtyard from 11:45 a.m. until 1:30 p.m. There will be live music by just the two of us, inflatables, and games for kids of all ages. Please bring a lawn chair and dish to share, but no need to bring utensils or plates. You can contact the church office at 641-423-0536 with any questions. 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The tours will give participants an opportunity to discover Mason City's one-of-a-kind architecture, music, and nature in these guided tours. 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
1: Well, we've reached that 8 o'clock hour here for your Tuesday morning. Hope you have a great day planned ahead. And we're looking forward to having Cynthia come in next. She'll have your Morning Coffee Club, a second cup with all her terrific music that she picks out each show. And that'll come up right after we hear from Brian Fancher one last time this morning with the news, then on to the weather and area funeral notices before Cynthia steps in.
2: 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Slight chance for storms today. Otherwise, sunshine mixed with clouds at times. Daytime highs approaching 77. Northwest winds 5 to 10 miles per hour. Partly cloudy skies again tonight. Chance of thunderstorms. Lows dip down to about 58. Sunshine mixed with clouds at times tomorrow. High of 77. Seasonal temps Thursday and Friday with highs from the upper 70s to the low 80s. Storms both days. I'm staff meteorologist Paul Trombley. Right now, it's 68 degrees.
1: 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It is time for funeral notices here on KCMR. There will be a funeral mass for 82-year-old Carol Margaret Sullivan of Osage and formerly of New Haven, who passed away Thursday, August 13th. That will be at 10:30 this morning at St. Peter Catholic Church in New Haven. Hauser Weishaar Funeral Home in Charles City is in charge of arrangements. There will be a celebration of life for 61-year-old Rick Allen Rogers of Renwick, who passed away Friday, August 14th. That celebration of life will be held at a later date. Oakcrest Funeral Services is in charge of arrangements. And lastly, there will be a celebration of life for 79-year-old Jane Frances Graham of Garner, who passed away Sunday, August 16th. That will also be held at a later date at the Garner VFW. Cataldo Funeral Home is in charge of arrangements.

Good morning. Welcome to A Second Cup. I'm Cynthia. I'll be with you until 10 o'clock. Right now, we've got about 8 minutes past the hour of 8. And today is Tuesday, August 18th. Looking at what we've got going this first hour here in A Second Cup, we've got birthdays and anniversaries that we'll check on. And, of course, we'll give you the weather at the bottom of the hour. And we also have one of our regular programs, Love Our Volunteers, and also another tax tip for you. And we do have an interview today, which should be an interesting one. It's about an upcoming fundraiser that sounds like fun and very interesting. And that will be after the bottom of the 8:30 hour. So we hope that you stay with us. And, of course, the mainstay of KCMR is music. We have lots and lots of music for you. And I think we'll just get right into that right now. We're going to start out with BJ Thomas and Whatever Happened to Old Fashioned Love.

0: That was Eva Cassidy, and she was doing Fields of Gold, which is a song by Sting. The time is 17 minutes past the hour of 8. You're listening to A Second Cup here on KCMR in Mason City. Right now, it's time to hear from our underwriter, and then we'll be back with more music for you.
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2: Well, Robin, we hope that you have a great day today. It looks like it's going to be very nice. We could see some rain eventually, but it's very nice for the moment. The sun is shining. And our time here on A Second Cup is 23 minutes past the hour of 8. We'll be checking on that weather in just about 5 or 6 minutes, so stay with us. And then we'll keep the music coming for you. Right now we have an inspirational one, and these are the Men of Praise. It's called The Weaver.

0: Roger Whittaker taking us down to the bottom of the hour. The time is 8:30. 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
2: 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Slight chance for storms today. Otherwise, sunshine mixed with clouds at times. Daytime highs approaching 77. Northwest winds 5 to 10 miles per hour. Partly cloudy skies again tonight. Chance of thunderstorms. Lows dip down to about 58. Sunshine mixed with clouds at times tomorrow. High of 77. Seasonal temps Thursday and Friday. Clouds at times tomorrow. High of 77. Seasonal temps Thursday and Friday with highs from the upper 70s to the low 80s. Storms both days. I'm Staff Meteorologist Paul Trombley. Right now, it's 68 degrees.
0: Thank you, Paul. And currently, we have 70 degrees, which feels like 72. There's a few clouds out there, but mostly blue sky and sunshine. There are winds out of the southwest at 12 miles per hour. Our humidity is 87%. Barometric pressure is 29.94 inches of mercury, and the dew point is 66 degrees. We're looking for a high of 77 and a low of 58. There is a 30% chance of rain before 1 o'clock today. And then looking at this evening, there is a chance of showers and thunderstorms. On Wednesday, 77 is our high, mostly sunny. Thursday, 79, sunny, and then we're back to the rain chances again. There's a slight chance of showers and thunderstorms in the day and 50% chance in the evening. And then on Friday, 81 is our high, 20% chance of rain before 1 p.m., 30% chance in the evening. Looking at Saturday, 77 and sunny. On Sunday, 76, mostly sunny. And then looking at Monday, 77 and partly sunny. So we have some rainy days, but we also have some nice sunny days in the 70s. We'll have another weather update for you at the top of the hour.

0: I have Sharon Lindgren in the studio. Good morning, Sharon.
1: Good morning, Cynthia. Thank you for having me.
0: Absolutely. And this is going to be really interesting. We have a Difference Maker program coming up. Bras and Briefs and Bras and, I'll try that again, Bras and Briefs Bash. And as I said, a Difference Maker. And this is about the American Cancer Society. You said you like to call it another name.
1: Yes, I like to call it the Bras and Boxers Bash because
0: like
1: our
0: that.
1: Models are wearing decorated bras with a meaning behind them, such as caregiving, survival, the warriors and that. And the men are wearing boxers. We have no briefs. We want to keep this G-rated.
0: Yeah, absolutely. I'm kind of relieved to hear that, actually.
1: I can explain how this happened a little bit.
0: Yeah.
1: In the East Coast, they do a lot of bras for a cause, but that's trademarked a little bit. So last year, at the end of the year, several committee members got together, and they wanted to, instead of the Relay for Lives that are going on, which are no longer going on. They're grandfathering out. As a matter of fact, you probably don't even hear of any Relay for Life in Sierra Gorda County.
0: Yeah.
1: And they wanted to raise funds for American Cancer Society and keep that momentum going. So they came up with this Bras and Briefs Bash. But actually, we are trying to call it Bras and Boxers Bash.
0: Yeah,
1: yeah.
0: I like that.
1: Yeah, better.
0: So, Sharon, how did you get involved in this?
1: At the end of February, they talked about this. I'm going to explain that my daughter was diagnosed with breast cancer in 2022, and they knew that. Several of the people on the committee have had cancer and are survivors and that. When we got started, we were going to hold it. It was just going to be a little minor thing. We're going to do it at the Columbia Club. And talking to my daughter, Julie, she's, oh, no, you could do better than that, you know. So she said, where would you go? I said, Music Man Square. So she paid the event fee to get us kickstarted.
0: She did.
1: Yes, out of her Thrivent funds. And so we got started. We got sponsors and everything. And we are so fortunate. We have 20 major sponsors.
0: That's
1: and 15
0: huge.
1: Minor sponsors. And I can mention a few of those
0: sure.
1: later. But we got going over at the Music Man Square, and Nick has been really awesome to work with over there.
0: He is a good guy.
1: Yes, he definitely is. And we are blessed to have the Music Man Square in Mason City. Well, we're trying to hold it to 300, and we think we'll get there. We've still got tickets to sell. All our sponsorship tables are sold out. So this little project, like I said, the reason I am doing this is because...
0: Excuse me.
1: My daughter, like I said, was diagnosed in 2022, but she also passed away. Our goal when she paid this was for her to be at this event in September.
0: Oh, shoot.
1: But my daughter passed away in June of this year. And so I'm working really hard on this in her memory and also in the hopes that others don't have that outcome that Gary and I have had.
0: Absolutely.
1: Yeah.
0: And having known Julie, that's... pretty heartbreaking.
1: It is.
0: Well, I guess you've been telling us what mm-hmm. you hope to accomplish. Anything mm-hmm. you want to add to that?
1: No, actually, it's like I said, it's Thursday, September 10th at the Music Man Square. We have tickets to sell, $50, but it promises to be a really great show. We are having Tree of Remembrance. We got some members that had some remembrance of other cancer survivors years ago that held a function for like 10 years, and then they decided that was it. But now we got them back on board. They're going to do the
0: Good.
1: Tree of Remembrance for us. Health department, public health department, is kind of doing a photo shoot for their survivors. So we
0: Really?
1: Got somebody in charge of that.
0: Very good.
1: We'll have an information table with facts, resources, support. We have to realize that American Cancer Society, we're working for advanced research. As a matter of fact, I think my daughter's cancer, probably in 10, 15 years, there probably would be some kind of different treatment than chemo. When my daughter passed away, we had learned so much about chemotherapy, radiation, mastectomy, and that. But hopefully in 10, 15 years, there's a different treatment for those ladies.
0: Yes.
1: And we do know that the major cause of major cancer cases are breast cancer and prostate cancer and colon cancer. There's several other cancers, but like this Tree of Remembrance, we'll have different colored ribbons for whatever cancer. So if you have somebody that had prostate cancer, you can go down, put their name down, and a ribbon will be put on the Tree of Remembrance,
0: Ooh,
1: and it'll be
0: so
1: lit
0: nice.
1: Up on the way out. So I'm really, that'll be awesome. Our information table will talk about the Hope Lodge and the other resources, because the American Cancer Society has those two places in Rochester and Iowa City in Iowa that can visit the Hope Lodge, visit there. We got a video from on a couple kind of talking about the Hope Lodge and how nice it was and things like that.
0: I have not heard of the Hope Lodge.
1: A lot of people haven't, so that's why we're going to tell them that, because then I was telling somebody, because they have to start radiation treatments. And I said, you can stay down there, at Mayo or in Iowa City, wherever you're having, at no charge. And
0: that's
1: even
0: wonderful.
1: The spouses, and sometimes they get meals in that. So that's just something that the American Cancer Society does, and that's why we're trying to raise funds for awareness and to advanced research. My goal is, there's just got to be better treatments in the future for these patients.
0: Well, because chemo is very, very hard on people.
1: Yes, that was, my daughter had to stop that. She had six chemo treatments, besides radiation mastectomy, all during those 4 years of struggle. And I don't think anybody should have to go through something like that.
0: No, I totally agree. Yeah. Well, can you tell us about the sponsorships? It sounds like you have many.
1: Yes, we ended up with some really good sponsors. The First Citizens, Hoover Hatchery, Hildebrand Real Estate, Hinkle, NutriQuest, Friends of the Mason City Youth Hockey. Those are some of our major sponsors, and we have other next level was the Clear Lake Bank and Trust, Metalcraft, Edward Jones, Holly and McKenna, Budweiser, Kabrick, and actually the Holiday Inn Express in Mason City. Those ladies got on board right away, and they're presented two models. They're going to have two sets of models doing the bras.
0: Really?
1: Yeah, and they found a guy doing a brief, or doing a boxer. And then they're doing two boxes for this for the silent auction. We've got about 40 items. Chris Latham has been busy with the silent auction.
0: Good for Chris.
1: Yeah, she really has been out there. And a lot of people, you just go ask them. Everybody's been touched by cancer in one way or another.
0: Absolutely.
1: And they are so willing to help us out. And so we got some really neat items. Live auction is doing great. We've got a couple stays. The Diamond Joe, there's a couple ladies on our committee for that. And they came with Boyd Gaming. They've got, we're going to in the casino in, the Blue Chip Casino in Chicago.
0: Really?
1: And then we're going to get two airline tickets. So that's going to be our big one. When you get
0: huge.
1: To Chicago, you can do other things. Can stay at the casino and then go do other things besides a little maybe gambling if you like to do that. We've got, for the ladies, a Mahjong party. If you want to learn how to do Mahjong, they'll do that. Got a lady that's going to teach them. They'll have a charcuterie board and maybe beverage and that. They'll be taught how to do the Mahjong. And then later they will then have a follow-up one. So they get two parties. And then they'll play after they've learned how to do it. So they'll at another time they'll come together and have another party. So that's one of our auction items. We've got a fireplace, a pit where you put your – it's a – where the flame lights up and you have you can have your beverages around this fire pit. It's really pretty cool from Daily Plumbing and Heating. That's worth about $1,800 that they've donated. So we've had some really good donations for the live auction and the silent auctions.
0: Well, like you say, everybody knows somebody who's been touched by cancer or they themselves,
1: Yes.
0: I too can relate to this. Yeah. And goodness, I think this is wonderful. Well, what can you tell us about the bras and boxers on the runway?
1: Yeah, actually, we've got 16 sets of them so far. We may have another one pop in. There's things like we've got the Ray of Hope. They all have a theme. They all have a song that relates to survival, being a warrior. We got one couple, Ethan and Becky Miller, that are going to be Wonder Woman and Superman. They got the capes and everything. We have a design.
0: Sure.
1: We got a designer that is retired, and he's doing about five of the outfits. But that I think these other people that are designing their own have come up with some really special ones. I saw Hinkle's, and it's awesome.
0: Is that right?
1: Yeah, and then I know the girls at Holiday Inn there, so they're not sharing what they're doing, but they're excited about what they're doing.
0: It will be good.
1: So it'll be a fun. We'll have heavy hors d'oeuvres. Their hors d'oeuvres are going to be catered by butchers. So and we'll have a couple tables
0: Very
1: of those.
0: Good.
1: Some really good desserts. Cash buyer, of course, and then, of course, the live and silent auction. And Frank Fox is going to be our auctioneer, so we thank him for doing that for us. And we just thank everybody for, donating, being a sponsor, being part of this through live or silent auction, and but we really want people to come. $50 the ticket. That's a pretty reasonable price to get all the food, have fun, yes, learn all about it, stop and visit the Tree of Remembrance and the, do a photo shoot if you're a survivor.
0: Yeah.
1: But we're excited about it. It's been a lot of work coming, but it's only here in about 3 weeks, and now we got to get, you know, it's coming going together really well.
0: What about this table of facts?
1: Yes, there's a lot of stuff. We'll have some information about the Hope Lodge. We will have the rides for passengers, you know, for patients. There's a toll-free number for that, so people will have that. But we've got a couple ladies that have been touched by cancer through the loss of loved ones, and they're going to be at that table.
0: Okay.
1: And so people can stop. Iowa is, of course, well-known for there's a lot of cancer in Iowa. And, of course, breast cancer, prostate cancer. But the number one, one-third of the deaths are from lung cancer.
0: Really?
1: Which is surprising.
0: I would not have known that.
1: But it's not only the smoking, but it's also the radon that has a lot of that. So.
0: Yeah, I have known people that have never smoked, and they've had lung cancer.
1: Yeah, because of the radon levels in Iowa. Yeah. And so we've got a lot of facts, so people can stop there. And
0: good.
1: We just kind of call it the facts and the resources and support tables. So there'll be a lot of stuff going on, believe me.
0: Well, and Sharon, where can people get the tickets?
1: Okay, they can text me at 641-425-2303. Or
0: do you want to say that one more time?
1: Yeah, 641-425-2303.
0: Okay.
1: And also, we now just have we got a Facebook page started, but on the Facebook page is a Venmo QR code that they can get tickets through.
0: Okay.
1: And there's also a GiveSmart app that's listed that they can just click on that link, and it'll take them to the GiveSmart, and they can give through that.
0: Okay.
1: So visit our Facebook page, Bras and Briefs Bash.
0: A lot of choices, a lot of ways to get tickets.
1: Yeah, we're getting there. Like, it's for the first time event. It's inaugural first event that we've done something like that. But yeah, I think it's going to be exciting, and it's going to be great.
0: Oh, it sounds wonderful. Yeah. Mm-hmm. Well, I think we've touched on everything, or can you think of something that we haven't?
1: Nope, just that Thursday, September 10th, one on a Thursday night. It'll be a fun time. We're going to get actually, people can start coming about 5:30. We'll be ready for them.
0: Sure.
1: Because that way they can stop at the fact or information table. They can go ahead and get the Tree of Remembrance and get some food. There'll be some PowerPoints running thanking our sponsors. And then we'll also have a video about the Hope Lodge and some survivors that are talking on this video. So that'll be between 6 and 7. The runway show will start at 7.
0: 7.
1: Yeah.
0: Mm-hmm. Okay. Well, you have a lot to offer there for a wonderful cause.
1: Yes.
0: Thank you so much for coming in, Sharon.
1: Thank you for having me.
0: You bet. And I will mention this again on the program.
1: Thank you.
0: Take care and good luck with everything.

0: As I said, that was Point of Grace. And it's time to check on the weather. 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
1: How did you sleep last night? 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
2: 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Slight chance for storms today. Otherwise, sunshine mixed with clouds at times. Daytime highs approaching 77. Northwest winds 5 to 10 miles per hour. Partly cloudy skies again tonight. Chance of thunderstorms. Lows dip down to about 58. Sunshine mixed with clouds at times tomorrow. High of 77. Seasonal temps Thursday and Friday with highs from the upper 70s to the low 80s. Storms both days. I'm staff meteorologist Paul Trombley. Right now, it's 70 degrees.
0: And I can tell you what's happening in Mason City. Currently at Inspiration 97.9, we've got more clouds. The first hour, it was just a very few clouds with blue sky and sunshine. But right now, we have more clouds. Our temperature has gone up to 70, which feels like 72. We have winds out of the southwest at 12 miles per hour. Our humidity is 87%. Barometric pressure is 29.94 inches of mercury, and the dew point is 66 degrees. We're looking for a high of 77 today and a low of 58. There's a 30% chance of rain before 1 today, and otherwise it's supposed to be partly sunny. But then in the evening, there is another chance of showers and thunderstorms. Tomorrow on Wednesday, this sounds like a great day, 77 and mostly sunny. On Thursday, 79, sunny. It's a slight chance of showers and thunderstorms and a 50% chance of rain in the evening. On Friday, 81 is our high, 20% chance of rain before 1 in the afternoon and then 30% chance in the evening. On Saturday, 77 is the high and it's going to be a sunny day. On Sunday, 76 and mostly sunny. And then we start our work week on Monday with 77 and partly sunny. So not a bad forecast. We'll have another forecast for you at the bottom of the hour. And that's going to do it for the first hour of A Second Cup. I hope you'll join me for the second hour.

It's time for a second cup on KCMR's top-rated morning coffee club. We take you now to Studio A, where we join our host for the show, Cynthia Tompkins.

during the first hour, I interviewed Sharon Lindgren, and that was so interesting. There is a fundraiser coming up, and this will be September, let's see, September 10th. It's a Thursday night from 6 to 9 p.m. It's in the Music Man Square. And there will be hors d'oeuvres, and there will be a cash bar. There will be a silent and a live auction. If you want tickets, excuse me, they are $50. And you can call this number, 641-425-2303. Or you can go to Facebook. They take Venmo and GiveSmart. And I was surprised to find the leading cause of cancer is lung cancer. But this is kind of addressing breast cancer and prostate cancer, this bras and briefs, or as Sharon likes to call it, bras and boxers, because guys will be doing some modeling too, which it should be a lot of fun. People have come up with their own creations on these boxers and briefs. And as she and I were saying, everybody's been touched by cancer. And so they will have a tree of remembrance, people that have passed away, and there will be a photo shoot of the people that are actually, they have survived cancer. So there's just a lot of things going on at this bras and briefs. It sounds like a wonderful fundraiser for cancer. Well, we have a little catching up to do because of our interview during the first hour. We still have to do Love Our Volunteers and a tax tip, which will be easy enough. And then we'll have Family Minute at 9:40, as well as Live Hope Minute, which will close our show at 10 o'clock. And of course, we have lots and lots of music. That's really the most important thing here at KCMR. So right now, we're going to get into the music. Nobody better than Neil Diamond.

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Whether it's inspirational, big

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1: Well, we hope that these tax tips actually help you if you have not done your taxes yet. Well, let's see. It's just about time for the weather again. We've got that coming up in about 5 minutes. Right now, we've got a song that's going to take you back to the 60s, Aldi La.

0: And the Carpenters take us to the bottom of the hour. 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
1: 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Slight chance for storms today. Otherwise, sunshine mixed with clouds at times. Daytime highs approaching 77. Northwest winds 5 to 10 miles per hour. Partly cloudy skies again tonight. Chance of thunderstorms. Lows dip down to about 58. Sunshine mixed with clouds at times tomorrow. High of 77. Seasonal temps Thursday and Friday with highs from the upper 70s to the low 80s. Storms both days. I'm staff meteorologist Paul Trombley. Right now, it's 70 degrees.
0: Thank you, Paul. And we've gone up to 74, which feels like 78. We have more clouds out there, but we do have some blue sky. I don't see the sun right at the moment. And the winds are out of the southwest. They've gone down to 9 miles per hour. Our humidity has gone down to 79%. Barometric pressure is 29.96 inches of mercury, and the dew point is 67 degrees. Looking for a high of 77 and a low of 58. And there's a 30% chance before 1 that we could have some precipitation. But otherwise, it'll be a partly sunny sky, and there's a chance of showers and thunderstorms. This evening. Tomorrow on Wednesday sounds like a great day. 77 and mostly sunny. Thursday, 79. And sunny. Slight chance of showers and thunderstorms in the evening. And on Friday, 81 is our high. 20% chance of showers before 1. 30% chance in the evening. On Saturday, 77. Excuse me, I'm wanting to cough here. 77 on Saturday and sunny. And then Sunday, too, 76 and mostly sunny. And then we start, excuse me, our work week on Monday. 77, partly sunny. So we have some really nice days in there in the 70s. Well, looking at the last half hour, we have Family Minute at 9:40, and we close with Live Hope Minute. And of course, we have lots and lots of music in between times. We're going to start this last half hour with Eric Clapton, Knock, Knock, Knockin' on Heaven's Door.

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I'm Mark Merrill with today's Family Minute. 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These sentences can make or break their sense of identity, belonging, security, and value. 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It's an invitation with a welcome mat. It tells them, I will do whatever I can to help you whenever you need me. And for the rest of their life, your child will remember you were always available to them when they needed you the most. 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Remember, your family first.

course, that was the Drifters with Save the Last Dance for Me. We're coming up to 9:45. We've only got about 15 minutes left here to spin some tunes for you, and then we'll close with Live Hope Minute. Right now, we have Kathy Mattea coming up, Calling My Name.

0: that very distinct voice was Robert Goulet, If I Rule the World. We've got about 8.5 minutes before the top of the hour. We can still get in several songs for you. We have a message for you right now, and then we'll be back with an instrumental that's an inspirational song.
1: Whether you're a ketchup fan or all about the mustard, an unsliced Village Hearth old-fashioned hot dog bun gives you plenty of room to pile on every favorite topping.

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1: 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Slight chance for storms today. Otherwise, sunshine mixed with clouds at times. Daytime highs approaching 77. Northwest winds 5 to 10 miles per hour. Partly cloudy skies again tonight. Chance of thunderstorms. Lows dip down to about 58. Sunshine mixed with clouds at times tomorrow. High of 77. Seasonal temps Thursday and Friday with highs from the upper 70s to the low 80s. Storms both days. I'm Staff Meteorologist Paul Trombley. Right now, it's 70 degrees.
2: Are you living in the house of God? Hi, this is the Live Hope Minute. There are some interesting references in Scripture to houses and homes and who oversees the house, what kind of foundation we build ours on, and so on. In Hebrews 3, verse 5, Moses is mentioned as being faithful as a servant in all God's house, bearing witness to what would be spoken by God in the future. But the verse right after that mentions Jesus being faithful as a son over God's house. But here's the clincher. It then says, we are his house. Pretty cool, right? We live in God, and additionally, God lives in us. Then verse 6 continues saying that as God's house, we hold on to our courage and the hope of which we boast. How are you doing holding on to courage and the hope of the glory of God? You can approach God with boldness and confidence, secure in the incredible love and care he has for you. As you do that, you are truly living hope.
0: That's going to do it for a second cup. The time is 10:03, and be sure to stay tuned to Sunny and the Memory Makers, and have a great week. I'll be with you on Friday.
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And good morning, everyone. It's 5 minutes past the top of the hour, and welcome to Memory Makers. Starting off this morning with Porter Wagoner, A Satisfied Mind.

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0: sweet, sweet memories you gave of me. 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

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And how true, how true. Coming up, Cogie Grant and The Wayward Wind.

Well, that's a memory maker song for sure, because I remember it many years ago. The Wayward Wind, Cogie Grant. Patty Page comes our way next. Let's see if I can pronounce this correctly. Croce de Oro, Cross of Gold, Patty Page.

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2: We want to show some love to the World Aerobatic Championship. The world's best aerobatic pilots are coming to Mason City. The 33rd FAI World Aerobatic Championship will take place in Mason City August 24th through September 2nd, bringing one of aviation's most prestigious international competitions to the Mason City Municipal Airport. The festivities begin Sunday, August 23rd in Clear Lake with live music from Stubble Trouble before pilots and support teams representing nations including France, Spain, Romania, Canada, Guatemala, Portugal, Brazil, the United States, and more take part in the colorful parade of nations along Main Avenue. Carrying their national flags, competitors will march through downtown before gathering at the City Park Bandshell for the official opening ceremony. Recognized as the premier event in competitive aerobatics, the World Aerobatic Championship showcases the highest level of precision flying as elite pilots from around the globe compete for individual and team honors. Throughout the competition, pilots will perform a series of challenging aerobatic sequences that are judged on technical accuracy, execution, and overall precision, demonstrating extraordinary skill, discipline, and control in the skies above North Iowa. Whether you're an aviation enthusiast or simply looking for a unique experience, don't miss this rare opportunity to witness some of the most talented aerobatic pilots in the world as they push the boundaries of flight and compete for the title of world champion. This event is free and open to the public. There will be dedicated areas around the airport on a first-come, first-served basis for viewing the championship. There's ample green space for lawn chairs, and all spectators will have access to free parking. The primary parking will be in the terminal parking area with an overflow option in the grass. You can also follow all the action on the WAC YouTube live stream starting August 24th.
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3: Well, it sounds like it's going to be an interesting weekend with the flying at the airport and what, you know, don't miss it. 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I think it's really going to be great. 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

Again, Mel Torme. What we got coming along next? The Planters and the Great Pretender.

The Great Pretender, the Platter. So it brings us to the bottom of the hour, exactly 10:30. So it's time to take a look and see what's going on with the weather.

0: Here's your inspiration, 97.9 KCMR forecast. Slight chance for storms today. Otherwise, sunshine mixed with clouds at times. Daytime highs approaching 77. Northwest winds 5 to 10 miles per hour. Partly cloudy skies again tonight. Chance of thunderstorms. Lows dip down to about 58. Sunshine mixed with clouds at times tomorrow. High of 77. Seasonal temps Thursday and Friday with highs from the upper 70s to the low 80s. Storms both days. I'm staff meteorologist Paul Trombley. Right now, it's 70 degrees.
1: Thank you, Paul. Currently at Inspiration 97.9, we do have fair skies. Temperature is 73 degrees. Our winds are out of the southwest at 12 miles per hour. Humidity, 81%. Our barometer stands at 29.96 inches of mercury. Dew point is 67 degrees. Highs expected at 77, lows at 68. And your visibility is 10 miles. So you got good visibility if you're out. But keep one eye on the weather and be careful out there. The Mormon Tabernacle Choir and Sunshine in My Soul.

Mormon Tabernacle Choir and the Sunshine in My Soul. Coming up, the Ames Brothers and My Bonnie Lassie.

Ames Brothers, My Bonnie Lassie. And we've got about 22 minutes before the top of the hour. And we're going to Willie Nelson, Blue Eyes Crying in the Rain.

Willie Nelson, Blue Eyes Crying in the Rain, and we're probably going to get some rain soon. We are listening to Inspiration 97.9 KCMR Mason City. Perhaps you're streaming. In that case, it's KCMRFM.com in either case. So good to have you with us this morning. Paul Anka comes our way next. Hello, Dolly.

0: 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Hello, Dolly, then, Paulinka.
1: Hello, Dolly. Hello, Dolly. It's so nice to have you back where you belong.

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Julie London, Cry Me a River.

Julie London and Cry Me a River. Coming up, the Four Aces and Woman in Love.

Nat King Cole, Not Too Young. Peggy Lee comes along with Big Spender.

Wouldn't you like to have fun, fun, fun? How's about a view? Laughs, laughs, I can show you a good time. Let me show you a

Big spender, spend a little time with me and spend some of that money on me. Okay, what's we got coming our way next? From an album entitled The Big Band Era, we're going to Charlie Burnett's Orchestra and Charleston Alley.

There you have it, the Charleston Alley, the Charlie Burnett Orchestra. Well, I can remember some of the songs that they were Charleston, and that, well, different tastes for different people, I guess. Anyhow, it was a lively song. And we're at the top of the hour, so we got to take one more look at the weather.

0: Here's your inspiration, 97.9 KCMR forecast. Slight chance for storms today. Otherwise, sunshine mixed with clouds at times. Daytime highs approaching 77. Northwest winds, 5 to 10 miles per hour. Partly cloudy skies again tonight. Chance of thunderstorms. Lows dip down to about 58. Sunshine mixed with clouds at times tomorrow. High of 77. Seasonal temps Thursday and Friday with highs from the upper 70s to the low 80s. Storms both days. I'm staff meteorologist Paul Trombley. Right now, it's 72 degrees.
1: Well, it sounds like we're going to have a mixture with the weather. Current at Inspiration 97.9, this hasn't changed since the last forecast for us via the Mason City Municipal Airport. Currently at Inspiration 97.9, fair skies, 73 degrees, winds out of the southwest at 12 miles per hour. Humidity is 81%, and barometer is 29.96 inches of mercury. Dew point 67 degrees, high 77, low 68. Visibility is 10 miles, and that's it, folks, for the weather at 1 minute past the top of the hour, 11 o'clock. Peggy Lee comes our way next with Fever.

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2: Today, August 18th on KCMR, we honor Saints Floris and Loris, twins, second-century stonemasons who lived in the present-day Balkans. They are honored in the Roman Catholic and Eastern and Serbian Orthodox churches. It's told that the local ruler paid the twins to build a pagan temple. Saints Floris and Loris, after finishing the temple, destroyed the pagan statues and erected a cross. Saints Floris and Loris and 300 other Christians were executed. Saints Floris and Loris teach us that in this life, it is not the length, but the quality of our days that matter. Our service to God will last. For more information, go online to wikipedia.org. Lord, let us not count our hours on earth, but have joy in serving you alone. In your name, amen. This is Mary Lynn Ortel.
0: Thank you, Mary Lynn, for your inspirational message. We do appreciate you. Truly, we do. The Booth Brothers and Blow Your Trumpet, Gabriel.

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1: Good crowd.
0: Coming up from the Tommy Dorsey Orchestra, Maria Elena.

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And I must apologize, I have really no idea who was doing the vocal. Usually, when I have band pieces where somebody does the vocal, it says on the label. But if Big Band Bob was here, Bob Ray, he could tell you who the vocaler was, I'll bet. The Four Coins and Shangri-La.

0: The Four Coins, Shangri-La. Eddie Fisher comes along next. Poor Eddie. Everybody's got a home but him.
1: Scooted out of Frisco over Route 101. Got a hit.

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We're at the bottom of the hour, and my control screen went blank, so I'm not going to give you the weather at this particular time, but we'll get it working a little bit later, and then we'll go back and do the weather one more time. It aims, my cup runneth over.

0: The Cordettes, Mr. Sandman, bring us a dream, and we're going to get to the weather right now because Tom came in and had the magic touch. We got the screen working, so I know what's, at least I think I know what's going on. So stay tuned, we're going to get to the weather.
1: 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Slight chance for storms today. Otherwise, sunshine mixed with clouds at times. Daytime highs approaching 77. Northwest winds 5 to 10 miles per hour. Partly cloudy skies again tonight. Chance of thunderstorms. Lows dip down to about 58. Sunshine mixed with clouds at times tomorrow. High of 77. Seasonal temps Thursday and Friday with highs from the upper 70s to the low 80s. Storms both days. I'm Staff Meteorologist Paul Trombley. Right now, it's 72 degrees.
0: Thank you, Paul. Currently at Inspiration 97.9, we do have fair skies. The temperature is 75 degrees. Our winds are out of the west at 8 miles per hour, and our humidity stands at 79%. Let's see, barometer still about the same, 29.96 inches of mercury, but the dew point has jumped up just a little, 68 degrees. Highs expected 77, low 68. Visibility is still 10 miles, so you do have good visibility if you're out and about. But please be careful. We care about you. Eddie Arnold comes our way next with You Don't Know Me.

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0: Whispering Hope. Joe Stafford and Gordon McRae. Willie Nelson comes back and he's on the road again.
1: One, two, three, four.

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0: Tennessee Ernie Ford, and he owes his soul to the company store. Booth Brothers come back with Still Feeling Fine.
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0: That was the Booth Brothers, of course, and Feeling Fine. That's really a snappy tune to get your feet a-tapping, I'll tell you. And I was going to close out with Les Paul and Mary Ford, but the time is running short. So instead, we have Marta right here behind me. And what's going on today, Marta?
1: Well, today I think you're really going to like this theme. It's songs of wisdom, kind of life lessons. For example, always be humble and kind and give thanks and live like you are dying and spend a little time with Jesus. Really nice lessons for us to abide by.
0: Okay, that sounds good. Now, that sounds good. It sounds fantastic. What are you going to start with? After the funeral notices, of course.
1: I think I'm going to do Always Be Humble and Kind, because I just think that's so important.
0: You have that right. It's something that we should practice. At least I should practice. I don't always do that, I'm afraid. But then, if I was perfect, I wouldn't be here. Well, there you have it, folks, another awesome program by an awesome lady, and there'll be some fine, good-hearted lessons learned if you listen to the music that she's going to present you with. In the meantime, take real good care. Be very careful out there. And God bless. This is yours truly, Sonny Blanchard.

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0: 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Officials with Winnebago Industries say 27 production workers will be laid off at the specialty vehicles plant in Forest City effective November 30th. This cut accompanies a broader manufacturing footprint consolidation, closing facilities in Lake Mills and in Middlebury, Indiana, while shifting production lines to primary campuses. A new lawsuit filed in U.S. District Court for the Southern District of New York alleges that Summit Carbon Solutions failed to pay a pipeline supplier at least $6.6 million for equipment tied to its proposed carbon pipeline project. Patton Myrie, the supplier, sued SCS Carbon Transport, an affiliate of Summit Carbon Solutions, for breach of contract. The complaint says Patton Myrie was hired to supply 251 valves and related control equipment but was not paid. The valve company also alleges that Summit told Patton Myrie in May 2025 that it would not pursue the multi-billion-dollar, multi-state pipeline project and that Summit no longer wanted the valves. And Clear Lake City Council Monday night authorized city staff to issue requests for proposals for work on the plaza portion of the Surf District project. This after the state approved more Destination Iowa funding to the city. The plaza will be on the lakeside of the new Oaks Hotel and will largely consist of a guitar-themed plaza area where the original record player will be placed in the center of it. Clear Lake City Council will consider approving a quote for the work on September the 8th. The latest Iowa crop report from the USDA shows that as of Sunday, corn silking reached 99%, 1 percentage point ahead of last year. 83% of Iowa's corn crop has reached the dough stage, which is 6 percentage points ahead of last year. 26% of the corn has reached the dent stage, which is 1 percentage point ahead of last year. Soybeans blooming reached 96%, which is on par with last year. 82% of soybeans are setting pods, which is the same as last year. Dr. James Williams has been hired as the new CEO of Clear Lake-based One Vision. One Vision is celebrating 55 years of supporting people with intellectual and developmental disabilities. Williams most recently served as executive director of the ARC of King County in the state of Washington. He begins his new job on September the 27th. And Iowa Attorney General Brenna Byrd announced Monday that her office has been awarded an almost $4 million grant from the U.S. Department of Justice to work together to aggressively target fraud and major financial crimes. The grant will allow the state attorney general's office to hire and assign a total of 5 qualified prosecutors, 2 of which will be dedicated to the Cedar Rapids-based Northern District of Iowa. Well, these specialized prosecutors will focus heavily on combating Medicaid and public benefit fraud. Their federal mandate under this grant also empowers them to investigate and prosecute drug and human trafficking crimes. For Inspiration 97.9 KCMR FM News, Brian Fancher reporting.
1: 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Slight chance for storms this afternoon. Otherwise, sunshine mixed with clouds at times. High temperatures reach up to 77. Winds out of the northwest, 5 to 10 miles per hour. Partly cloudy skies again tonight. Chance of thunderstorms. Lows dip down to about 58. Daytime highs approaching 77 tomorrow. Sunshine mixed with clouds at times. 79 Thursday with a slight chance of thunderstorms. 81 Friday. Chance for storms continues. I'm staff meteorologist Paul Trombley. Right now, 75.
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4: 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We had lots of fun. We prayed, wept, and laughed together as we helped to equip them to lead in challenging circumstances. 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It's about service, humility, and faithfulness. In Matthew 20, verse 26, Jesus said it this way, "Whoever wants to become great among you must be your servant." 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
5: 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I'm Marta. 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And you've heard our announcements that we have a new transmitter. So our voices get to be out further. You'll get to hear our music further out. And I think that it's amazing, clear to Hampton and clear to Algona. I think that's really awesome. So if you're kind of listening from those directions, I hope that it comes through for you. Well, I always begin my program with the funeral notices, and we have two of them today. Then I'm going to start with my theme for the day, which is songs of wisdom or life lessons, kind of encouraging us to do specific things or be the kind of person that is what we want to be. And some of it can be even kind of called the fruits of the Spirit. And I love the fruits of the Spirit. So songs of wisdom today. And I'm going to start out with Always Be Humble and Kind. And I'm having it done by the Gimme Four, which is a barbershop quartet that was here. Absolutely amazing harmonies. Today's funeral notices are underwritten by Major Erickson Funeral Home and Crematory, where North Iowans have learned to expect compassionate, dignified, and affordable service. 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A celebration of life for 61-year-old Rick Allen Rogers of Renwick, who died Friday, August the 14th, will be at a later date. And at that time, Oak Crest Funeral Services will be in charge of those arrangements. A celebration of life for 79-year-old Jane Frances Graham of Garner, who died August the 16th, will also be at a later date and held at the Garner VFW, and Cataldo Funeral Home will be in charge of those arrangements. Always be humble and kind.

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1: 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The West Fork Food Pantry, 106 Gilman in Sheffield, is open every Thursday from 2 to 5 p.m., and the first Saturday of each month from 10 a.m. until noon. Shoppers should park on the street and come inside to register. Shoppers will be asked for current proof of residency in Franklin County or the West Fork School District. And the food pantry will have a special mobile distribution on Saturday, August 22nd from 10 a.m. until noon at St. Pat's, 420 East Patrick Street in Doherty. Please bring your own containers to hold your food. If there is an urgent need for assistance outside of these times, please call Diane at 641-231-2723. 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And our mailing address is 316 North Federal Avenue, Mason City, Iowa, 50401.

Well, that's one of our favorite songs that we love to sing at church. Such a powerful message. Give thanks. And some of the other ones so far. Go light your world. Take a candle. Be a light for the world. And always be humble and kind. Well, now we're going to kind of pick it up a little bit, and we're going to do some Billy Joel. Tell Her About It.

0: Well, that was Billy Joel with one of his great songs. We are going to do an update on our weather here, our weather forecast. Oh, gosh, I hope it doesn't rain this afternoon. The Clear Lake girls tennis team is supposed to play, and I really hope they can get their match in. They're so much fun to watch. So I want to welcome you one more time to Inspiration 97.9 KCMR in Mason City. 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I mean, really, almost anywhere. So hope that that can work for you if you can't get us on your radio or maybe don't have a radio. So then we're going to go into our daily devotions, and I think you're going to enjoy them today. Okay, here's our weather.
1: 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Slight chance for storms this afternoon. Otherwise, sunshine mixed with clouds at times. High temperatures reach up to 77. Winds out of the northwest, 5 to 10 miles per hour. Partly cloudy skies again tonight. Chance of thunderstorms. Lows dip down to about 58. Daytime highs approaching 77 tomorrow. Sunshine mixed with clouds at times. 79 Thursday with a slight chance of thunderstorms. 81 Friday. Chance for storms continues. I'm Staff Meteorologist Paul Trombley. Right now, 75.
2: This is Pastor Kim Wills from Zion St. John Lutheran Church in Sheffield, Iowa, with today's KCMR Daily Devotion. This week, I am sharing scriptures and the stories of how I've seen those scriptures fulfilled in my life, how God is active in our world. Normally, we need to look back to see God's activity, but it's definitely there. Our scripture reading for today is from the second chapter of Matthew's Gospel, beginning at verse 13. When they had gone up, an angel of the Lord appeared to Joseph in a dream. "Get up," he said, "and take the child Jesus and his mother and escape to Egypt. Stay there until I tell you, for Herod is searching for the child to kill him." So he got up and took the child and his mother during the night and left for Egypt, where he stayed until the death of Herod. And so was fulfilled what the Lord had said through the prophet, "Out of Egypt I have called my son." When Herod realized that he had been outwitted by the Magi, he was furious, and he gave orders to kill all the boys in Bethlehem and his vicinity who were 2 years old and under, in accordance with the time he had learned from the Magi. Then what was said through the prophet Jeremiah was fulfilled. "A voice is heard in Ramah, weeping in great mourning, Rachel weeping for her children and refusing to be comforted because they are no more." So as I studied to be a pastor, I did 3 months of clinical pastoral experience. I did mine at Iowa Methodist and the Blank Hospitals in Des Moines. And during that time, I was the chaplain that was on duty for all the pediatric drownings in the state of Iowa that year, 3 incidents, including a total of 4 youth. On the last day of our class, a Pentecostal pastor said to me, "God has a special blessing in store for you for your ministry to those families." I thought to myself, it's a nice sentiment, but God doesn't really work that way, at least in my life. So we fast forward 14 months. I'm on my internship serving a small congregation north of Ames. Didn't know about it, but my internship supervisor was leading a tour to Israel. And at the last minute, they had a cancellation. He kind of needed somebody to sort of help supervise one of the high school youth that was going along. And so I was invited to go to the trip, and it worked out so that I could go. What a marvelous experience. We were supposed to go to visit Bethlehem on Tuesday in the Church of the Nativity, the church built over the place where Jesus was born. But there was some violence in Bethlehem on Monday, and so the revised plan was to visit the Church of the Nativity on a Sunday morning and then worship in Jerusalem. Now, there are 2 different denominations that are placed in charge of the Church of the Nativity. As you look at the front altar, the Eastern Orthodox control the right side, and that is where you go down to see the place where Jesus was born. Jesus was really born in a cave that had doors. We think of the stable, and it was a stable, but it was really made out of a cave, and this church has been built upon it. when you go down there and see this place, there's sort of just this cement wall there. And as we, after we came up, we learned that the Roman Catholics were in charge of the other side, and that down there was this chapel for the Holy Innocents and the Martyrs built over this place that these children that were killed by Herod had been buried when Constantine's mother came to the Holy Land to find the holy places. They said, where was Jesus born? There was this place that these children had been buried, and so it was in that same place. And so that's how they knew exactly where it was. So my supervisor wanted to go downstairs, wanted to see this chapel of the Holy Innocents and Martyrs. The Roman Catholic priest who was in charge there, he went and talked to him, and he said, well, there's a service going on down there. If you wait about 20 minutes, you can go on down. And as our tour guide was telling us more about the Church of the Nativity, I could just watch and see this priest looking at us very, very adamantly. And so finally, he came over and talked to my supervisor and wanted to know if we were Lutherans. We said, yes. And he said, well, have you worshiped yet today? And we said, no. He said, well, you can have your service downstairs in the chapel for the Holy Innocents and Martyrs. Now, Tim was the one who had asked me to preach that day. And so that is how I ended up preaching in the chapel, in the place where Jesus was born. I mean, nothing will ever top that. But it took me a while, but then I realized that Ray, this Pentecostal pastor, had told me so long ago that God had this special blessing in mind, that this is what that blessing was. His prophecy was fulfilled. God is active in our world. And when we help others and we love others, God blesses us in many ways, as I discovered. Let us pray. Lord, we thank you for the birth of Jesus. And we pray, Lord, for all those this day who are in need of your love and care, who are mourning the loss of loved ones, especially children. So we pray, Lord, that you would bring them comfort. We look forward to the day when we will see you face to face in all your glory, where there will be no more pain, sorrow, or suffering. In Jesus' name we pray. Amen. This has been Pastor Kim Wills from Zion St. John Lutheran Church in Sheffield. To hear this devotion again, go to kcmrfm.com.

Well, that was the Beatles. You all knew that. And the lesson there, let it be. Whisper words of wisdom and let it be. Well, some of the other messages that we've had so far, always be humble and kind and tell her about it and carry on. And now we're going to have a great message from Air Supply. Don't be afraid.

0: Here's your inspiration, 97.9 KCMR forecast. Slight chance of thunderstorms this afternoon. Otherwise, sunshine mixed with clouds at times. Daytime highs approaching 79. Winds out of the northwest, 5 to 10 miles per hour. Partly cloudy skies again tonight. Chance of thunderstorms. Lows level off around 58. Daytime highs approaching 77 tomorrow. Sunshine mixed with clouds at times. Seasonal temps Thursday and Friday with highs from the upper 70s to the low 80s. Thunderstorms possible both days. I'm Staff Meteorologist Paul Trombley. Right now, 79.
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2: 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I don't know how many of you are planning on going to the state fair, but oh gosh, it's big and fun and everyone should go. So I'm Marta. This is the Midday Magazine and my theme today has been songs of wisdom, kind of life lessons, and some of them are fruits of the spirit. So the next one that I want to play for you is Just Remember, I Love You.

real and constant motion, always rolling us along. Who wants to look back on their youth and wonder where the years have gone? So I hope you dance. All right. And also, never let go.

0: Here's your inspiration, 97.9 KCMR forecast. Slight chance of thunderstorms this afternoon. Otherwise, sunshine mixed with clouds at times. Daytime highs approaching 79. Winds out of the northwest, 5 to 10 miles per hour. Partly cloudy skies again tonight. Chance of thunderstorms. Lows level off around 58. Daytime highs approaching 77 tomorrow. Sunshine mixed with clouds at times. Seasonal temps Thursday and Friday with highs from the upper 70s to the low 80s. Thunderstorms possible both days. I'm staff meteorologist Paul Trombley. Right now, 79.
1: What a beautiful day. The sun is shining and maybe it can wait and rain like later this evening. Well, this is Inspiration 97.9 KCMR in Mason City. I'm Marta. This is the Midday Magazine. It's about 1:31. I'll be here until 2 o'clock. Then John will be here to take over. And you probably have heard my theme a couple of times. Songs of wisdom, life lessons, and like Roscoe Flats, my wish for you is everything good. Well, we're going to go on with some more music. So here we go.

0: Well, that was one of the lesser-known songs of the Righteous Brothers, Go Ahead and Cry. I don't think I've heard that very often, but kind of a heartfelt song. Okay, here's a message for you.
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2: 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You can hear us at 8 p.m. on Tuesday and Friday nights. We play all those great hits from the 50s and 60s. We have fun watching everybody dance and drive up in their vintage cars. So join us for a trip down memory lane, listening to the best music that our generation will never forget. Maltchop Memories right here.

Well, that was the Judds with their songs of wisdom, Give a Little Love. Well, my last song of the day is going to be such a great message. Live like you were dying.

Well, I hope someday you get the chance to live like you were dying. But why wait till then? Let's live our lives now the way we really hope them to be, and be kind and humble and all the other lessons that I hope you picked up on today. Well, John's first song is all queued up, and it is All Right, Okay, Uh-Huh, Amen. That's a lot of little lessons right there in one sentence. Uh-huh. So thanks for being with me today. Glad you were along. And I'll be back next week. And enjoy this beautiful weather. And talk soon. Bye.

0: Here's your inspiration, 97.9 KCMR forecast. Chance of thunderstorms this afternoon. Otherwise, sunshine mixed with clouds at times. Daytime highs approaching 81. Winds out of the west, 5 to 10 miles per hour. Mainly cloudy skies expected tonight. Slight chance of thunderstorms. Lows dip down to about 58. Partly cloudy with fog early tomorrow. Highs around 78. Slight chance for storms Thursday and Friday. 79 Thursday, 81 Friday. I'm staff meteorologist Paul Trombley. Right now, 81.
1: Well, thank you, Paul. Under those 81 degrees, we have partly cloudy skies. Winds are out of the west at 10 miles per hour. We have a relative humidity of 69%, a dew point of also 69 degrees, giving us a feels-like temperature of 79 degrees. And the barometric pressure is falling as we speak at 29.89. Well, good afternoon, everybody. Hi, I'm John Moore, and I'm here for this music for a Tuesday afternoon to take you through this next 2 hours of your afternoon with all kinds of great music, programming, and words of inspiration. We have programming coming up, such as in about 15 minutes, the We Love North Iowa program, at 2:30, the Intentional Living program, and at 3 o'clock, the Always Good Live Hope Minute. We want to mention KSMQ-TV is our underwriter for today's shift of Music for a Tuesday Afternoon. We thank KSMQ Public Television out of Austin, Minnesota, for being our underwriter, and we appreciate him being on this next couple hours with us. Music is what you tune in for, and the music is what we're going to get to. 1967, The Supremes and Reflections.

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Orleans, 1976, still the one. You're still the one, all you listeners out there. Keep tuning in to KCMR. We're about 18 minutes past the hour at 2 o'clock. Here's the Beach Boys, 1966, to take us to We Love North Iowa. God Only Knows.

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1: We want to show some love to the World Aerobatic Championship. The world's best aerobatic pilots are coming to Mason City. The 33rd FAI World Aerobatic Championship will take place in Mason City, August 24th through September 2nd, bringing one of aviation's most prestigious international competitions to the Mason City Municipal Airport. The festivities begin Sunday, August 23rd in Clear Lake with live music from Stubble Trouble before pilots and support teams representing nations including France, Spain, Romania, Canada, Guatemala, Portugal, Brazil, the United States, and more take part in the colorful parade of nations along Main Avenue. Carrying their national flags, competitors will march through downtown before gathering at the City Park Bandshell for the official opening ceremony. Recognized as the premier event in competitive aerobatics, the World Aerobatic Championship showcases the highest level of precision flying as elite pilots from around the globe compete for individual and team honors. Throughout the competition, pilots will perform a series of challenging aerobatic sequences that are judged on technical

0: Press. You can also follow all the action on the WAC YouTube live stream starting August 24th.
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0: That's Boss Keggs, 1980, and JoJo, one of his many great hits back in the 70s and 80s. 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
1: National Son and Daughter Day, a day for parents to show the love they have for their children, whether they're young, kids, or grown-ups. A chance to spend time with them to make new memories. Children are considered by many to be the greatest gift that life can give. Thus, on National Son and Daughter Day, put aside any issues you may have with your children. Forget about chores, homework, and take the day to spoil them. Make your sons and daughters know that they are appreciated and take the time to listen to them about their lives, their hopes, their dreams, and above all, enjoy every second that you may have with them. The IOOF Home, a truly wonderful place to live and work.
2: 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Chance of thunderstorms this afternoon. Otherwise, sunshine mixed with clouds at times. Daytime highs approaching 81. Winds out of the west, 5 to 10 miles per hour. Mainly cloudy skies expected tonight. Slight chance of thunderstorms. Lows dip down to about 58. Partly cloudy with fog early tomorrow. Highs around 78. Slight chance for storms Thursday and Friday. 79 Thursday, 81 Friday. I'm staff meteorologist Paul Trombley. Right now, 81.
0: Thank you, Paul. Under those 81 degrees, beautiful day out there, I might add. We have partly cloudy skies. Winds are out of the west at 10 miles per hour. We have a relative humidity of 67%, a dew point of 68 degrees, giving us a feels-like temperature of 79 degrees, a comfortable 79, especially in the shade. Barometric pressure has held steady in the last half hour at 29.89. Let's check on the Intentional Living Program for this Tuesday, August 18th.
3: I'm Dr. Randy Carlson with an Intentional Living Minute, and I have a question from a listener that says, "What do you mean, Randy, when I hear you talk about parent up and power down?" Great question. What I mean by it is simple. Grow a parenting backbone. God has placed you in a position of authority in your home, but you don't do that by default into being powerful. Because powerful parenting creates a negative environment, and it often creates powerful children as well. In fact, in all my experience over the years, if I see a really powerful child, there's usually a powerful parent nearby. So can I encourage you intentionally when you're parenting to keep your cool, set clear expectations and boundaries, and then quietly follow through? And when you do, that's intentional living.
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The Stylistics, 1972. People make the world go round. We're about 15 minutes to the hour of 3 o'clock. We'll have that Live Hope Minute at the top of the hour, plus, as always, another check on that weather. Here's an inspirational from Vince Gill, Go Rest High on That Mountain.

Susan Boyle, I Dreamed a Dream, the song that brought her on America's Got Talent, or Britain's Got Talent, I believe, is what she started on, and then became a hit in Britain and America. We're 7 minutes to the hour of 3 o'clock. Gallery in 1972 says it better than me. It's so nice to be with you.

0: The Kingston Trio, singing a song originally written by the folk legend Pete Seeger, Where Have All the Flowers Gone? Well, there are lots of dogs and cats at the Humane Society of North Iowa that would love a forever home. 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
1: 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High temperatures reach up to 81 this afternoon under mainly cloudy skies with a chance of thunderstorms. Winds out of the west, 5 to 10 miles per hour. Mainly cloudy skies expected again tonight. Slight chance of thunderstorms. Lows level off around 58. 78 tomorrow. Partly cloudy with fog at times early. Slight chance of thunderstorms Thursday and Friday. Upper 70s Thursday, low 80s by Friday. I'm Staff Meteorologist Paul Trombley. Right now, it's 81 degrees.
0: Well, thank you, Paul. As we hold steady at 81 degrees here over the last hour, we have partly cloudy skies, lots of sunshine. Winds are out of the west at 10 miles per hour. We have a relative humidity of 67%, a dew point to 68 degrees, giving us a feels-like temperature of 78 degrees. And the barometric pressure has held steady in the last half hour to 29.88. It's falling slowly, but it's holding steady here, just about a point an hour. 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
2: Are you living in the house of God? Hi, this is the Live Hope Minute. There are some interesting references in Scripture to houses and homes and who oversees the house, what kind of foundation we build ours on, and so on. In Hebrews 3, verse 5, Moses is mentioned as being faithful as a servant in all God's house, bearing witness to what would be spoken by God in the future. But the verse right after that mentions Jesus being faithful as a son over God's house. But here's the clincher. It then says, we are his house. Pretty cool, right? We live in God, and additionally, God lives in us. Then verse 6 continues saying that as God's house, we hold on to our courage and the hope of which we boast. How are you doing holding on to courage and the hope of the glory of God? You can approach God with boldness and confidence, secure in the incredible love and care he has for you. As you do that, you are truly living hope.
3: I hope you don't mind. I've been in the studio working on new songs because it's a scriptural thing to do. The Bible says, you know, to sing unto the Lord a new song, and I'm working on it. So I'd like to do a song and...

0: Thank you, Jesus. Thank you, folks. God bless you.
1: There's an inspirational by Brian Duncan. Thank you, Jesus, to get us started here on the second hour of music for a Tuesday afternoon. We'll call on Three Dog Night. Back in '69, one is the loneliest number.

0: Chris Mann on A Night Like This. That's off his Rhodes CD.
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The Electric Light Orchestra, 1976, A Living Thing. We are almost 19 minutes past the hour at 3 o'clock. Reminder, coming up at 3:30, we'll have a look at that extended weather forecast for the KCMR listening area. Going to get warmer, cooler, more precipitation, less precipitation. We'll tell you all about it at 3:30. Here's Carly Simon, 1973, The Right Thing to Do.

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Well, you had a friend singing with him there, Kenny Loggins in 78. Little backup vocals with Stevie Nicks. It is 3:30 and you are listening live to Inspiration 97.9, KCMR Mason City, and KCMRFM.com. 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For all of northern Iowa and southern Minnesota, time to check on that extended weather forecast for the KCMR listening area. The rest of this afternoon, a 40% chance of showers and thunderstorms, partly sunny with a high near 81. West wind around 7 miles per hour. Tonight, a 30% chance of showers and thunderstorms, mainly before 7 p.m., mostly cloudy with a low around 58. Light northwest wind. So still a chance of rain, but I'd kind of bet against it. But, you know, a shower could pop up and make me look wrong. So I won't say absolutely not. Wednesday, patchy fog before 7 a.m., otherwise mostly cloudy, then gradually becoming sunny with a high near 78. On Wednesday, we will have calm wind. Wednesday night, mostly clear with a low around 57. Calm wind again. Thursday, a slight chance of showers between 1 and 4 p.m., then a slight chance of showers and thunderstorms after 4 p.m. On Thursday, we'll be mostly sunny with a high near 80. Calm wind becoming south-southwest, 5 to 10 miles per hour in the morning. The chance of precipitation on Thursday is 20%. Thursday night, a 40% chance of showers and thunderstorms, partly cloudy with a low around 62. Friday, a slight chance of showers and thunderstorms before 10 a.m., then a slight chance of showers between 10 a.m. and 1 p.m. On Friday, sunny with a high near 81 with the chance of precipitation at 20%. Friday night, a 20% chance of showers and thunderstorms, mostly clear with the low around 60. Saturday, sunny with a high near 77. Saturday night, mostly clear with the low around 55. Sunday, partly sunny with a high near 75. Sunday night, mostly cloudy with a low around 58. And Monday, mostly sunny with a high near 78 degrees. So pretty good temperatures there. A little chance of rain, but we're going to barely touch the 80s, if at all, here in the next week or so. So good summer weather here before people head back to school here in the next couple weeks and summer winds down. Current conditions here at Inspiration 97.9. We have partly cloudy skies. The temperature is 81 degrees. Winds are out of the west at 9 miles per hour. We have a relative humidity of 68%, a dew point of 68 degrees, giving us a feels-like temperature of 78 degrees. And the barometric pressure has held steady in the last half hour at 29.88. Tonight, the sun will set at 8:10 and rise tomorrow morning at 6:23. 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We got a half hour to go before we turn it over to Kim and the Driving Home with KCMR Tuesday edition. Let's get this last half hour started with an inspirational called Cross of Gold by Michael W. Smith.

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That's a country group called Brothers of the Heart, and I'll Fly Away. 10 minutes to the hour, 4 o'clock, here at Inspiration 97.9. We're winding her down on music for Tuesday afternoon. But Eddie Rabbit, he's driving his life away, 1980.

Sure, bacon and cheddar make a burger better, but put that burger on a fresh-baked artisan hearth French roll, and suddenly you're the grill master everyone talks about.

The Byrds, 1965. They're calling for that Mr. Tambourine Man. Well, the same year, to take us to the top of the hour here, 1965, Gary Lewis. He's talking about This Diamond Ring.

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2: 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Slight chance of thunderstorms tonight. Otherwise, mainly cloudy skies expected. Lows level off around 58. Northwesterly winds around 5 miles per hour. Partly cloudy skies with fog at times early tomorrow. High temperatures reach up to 78. Mainly clear skies tomorrow night. Lows level off around 57. Temperatures near average Thursday and Friday with highs from the upper 70s to the low 80s. Thunderstorms possible both days. I'm Staff Meteorologist Paul Trombley. Right now, it's 82 degrees.
1: Well, thank you, Paul. Under those 82 degrees, we have partly cloudy skies. A lot of sunshine out there, basically. Winds are out of the west at 9 miles per hour. We have a relative humidity of 68%, a dew point of 68 degrees, giving us a feels-like temperature of a very comfortable 78 degrees. The barometric pressure is still holding steady at 29.88. Tonight, the sun will set at 8:10. We still sort of get long evenings, but it's starting to get shorter now. You kind of notice that it's not light at 9 o'clock anymore like we so enjoyed there for two or three summer months. And the sun will rise tomorrow morning at 6:23. Well, that wraps her up for driving. No, music for a Tuesday afternoon. We're going to start Driving Home with KCMR's Tuesday edition with Kim. I'm glad you came along for the ride with me. Stay along for the ride with Kim. We'll see you tomorrow in exactly 24 hours for Driving Home with John, the Wednesday edition. Everyone have a good evening out there. Enjoy the nice, beautiful weather. Prayers for all, and God bless.

Oh, good afternoon. This is Kim Swady, and I'm here for Tuesday's Driving Home with KCMR. Thanks so much for being with me today. Yeah, it's a beautiful day outside, so hopefully you've had a chance to get out and enjoy it. It's nice to not have such hot, muggy weather, and it's a little muggy, but not horrible, and actually, it's just, yeah, a very nice day. Okay, opening up our program today was The Wild Side of Grace. That was by an artist by the name of Brian Bates. And so we'll have more of that type of music coming your way, as well as this this day I am covering music from 50s, 60s, 70s, a little bit of R&B. So we got lots of good stuff and always inspirational music as well. And of course, we'll enjoy the community calendar in just about less than 10 minutes, about 8 minutes. We'll listen to community calendar and lots of other underwriters. At the top of the hour, we'll have news with Brian Fancher and Stock Report with Tom Martin. So good things to look forward to. So let's get going with the music. And we've got lots of sunshine today. Like I said, it's a beautiful day outside. And so this is a good instrumental to start with as well. And this one is You Are the Sunshine of My Life.

Well, that song was called Rubber Ball, and it was by Bobby V from back in the, I think that was in the 50s, could have been early 60s. I could look it up in my cheat book, but I didn't. But Rubber Ball. And coming up next, we have the Bay City Rollers from the 1970s, and this one is Saturday Night.

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1: This is Van with today's community calendar. Stay with me and stay informed. The Mason City Public Library will once again host live music in the Commons every Friday from 11 a.m. until 1 p.m. You can enjoy the music of Sam Crosser and Melissa Dornkamp on August 21st. Trinity Lutheran Church at 213 North Pennsylvania Avenue in Mason City will have their annual block party on Sunday, August 23rd in their courtyard from 11:45 a.m. until 1:30 p.m. There will be live music by just the two of us, inflatables, and games for kids of all ages. Please bring a lawn chair and dish to share, but no need to bring utensils or plates. You can contact the church office at 641-423-0536 with any questions. 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The tours will give participants an opportunity to discover Mason City's one-of-a-kind architecture, music, and nature in these guided tours. 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The tour will last about an hour. 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

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We have 25 minutes after 4 o'clock, so in just a few short minutes, we'll be taking another look at the weather. But right now, we have an artist by the name of Lisa Ann, and she's going to sing for us, Just a Closer Walk with Thee.

0: 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We are about 30 seconds away from the bottom of the hour of 4:30. And so, of course, that means it is time to take a look at our weather. We do have an underwriter. Oh, goodness. Let's see here. Let me grab that. It's from Menards. Here it is.
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0: All right. Let's get to that one.

Weather tonight, we have a chance of showers and thunderstorms with partly cloudy skies, a low around 62 degrees, south-southwest winds 3 to 6 miles per hour with a 40% chance of precipitation tonight. Tomorrow, we have a chance of showers and thunderstorms with a high near 77, west-southwest winds around 6 miles per hour. We'll turn to the northwest in the afternoon. Our chance of precipitation tomorrow is a little higher. It is at 80%. And then tomorrow night, we'll look at a chance of showers and thunderstorms before 1 a.m. with mostly cloudy skies, a low around 58 degrees with light north-northwest winds. We have a 30% chance of precipitation on Tuesday night. Wednesday brings us mostly sunny skies with a high near 75 degrees, and the winds will be calm. So a beautiful day on the way for Wednesday. And then Wednesday night, partly cloudy with a low around 55 degrees. Thursday, a 20% chance of showers before 1 p.m. with mostly sunny skies and a high near 77. Currently in downtown Mason City at Inspiration 97.9, we have mostly sunny skies outside. Our temperature at 83 degrees right now. Winds are out of the west at 11 miles per hour. The humidity is reading at 57% and our dew point reads at 66 degrees. Our UV index is at a number 4, which is in the moderate category. And with all of that taken into consideration, we have a feels-like temperature of 87 degrees. So it is rather warm out there, but the breeze does help. And just overall, kind of a nice day. Our sun will set tonight at 8:10 p.m. Our sun will rise tomorrow at 6:23 a.m. That's our weather. I'm Kim Swadee here with you for another 90 minutes. So stay tuned for great music and great programming as we continue on with another instrumental, Unforgettable.

A group called the Shy Lights brought that to us back in 1972. It went to number one for them. And then I saw that Paul Young did a remake of it back in 1990. Coming up next, we're going back to the 50s, back to 1958. In fact, here's the Coasters with Yakety Yak. Don't talk back.

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Sing a New Song. That was by the Color Song Instrumental Ensemble. Well, coming up next, we have Anne Murray coming our way. She had so many big hits, and this was just one of them, one of her many number one hits. This one is You Needed Me, coming from 1978. We currently have 11 minutes till the top of the 5 o'clock hour, so stay tuned because we'll hear from Brian Fancher with our latest news, and then, of course, Tom Martin will give us a stock report for today, which is Tuesday, August 18th.

0: Well, I love that song from Enya. That was a song that she had back in 2001. And I don't play it real often, but I really do like it. We are going to head to the top of the hour with a number one hit from back in 1964. This is the Shangri-Las, and this is the Leader of the Pack. Stay tuned because we have news, weather, and our stock report coming up next.
1: Is she really going out with him?
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2: Mm-hmm.
1: Gee, it must be great riding with him. Is he picking you up after school today?
2: Mm-mm.
1: By the way, where'd you meet him?
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0: 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I'm Kim Swadey. 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We have another hour of our drive home with KCMR, so I hope you'll stay tuned for that. But right now, it is time to check in with Brian Fancher for our news.
1: 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Officials with Winnebago Industries say 27 production workers will be laid off at the specialty vehicles plant in Forest City effective November 30th. This cut accompanies a broader manufacturing footprint consolidation, closing facilities in Lake Mills and in Middlebury, Indiana, while shifting production lines to primary campuses. A new lawsuit filed in U.S. District Court for the Southern District of New York alleges that Summit Carbon Solutions failed to pay a pipeline supplier at least $6.6 million for equipment tied to its proposed carbon pipeline project. Patton Myrie, the supplier, sued SCS Carbon Transport, an affiliate of Summit Carbon Solutions, for breach of contract. The complaint says Patton Myrie was hired to supply 251 valves and related control equipment but was not paid. The valve company also alleges that Summit told Patton Myrie in May 2025 that it would not pursue the multi-billion-dollar, multi-state pipeline project and that Summit no longer wanted the valves. And Clear Lake City Council Monday night authorized city staff to issue requests for proposals for work on the plaza portion of the Surf District project. This after the state approved more Destination Iowa funding to the city. The plaza will be on the lakeside of the new Oaks Hotel and will largely consist of a guitar-themed plaza area where the original record player will be placed in the center of it. Clear Lake City Council will consider approving a quote for the work on September the 8th. The latest Iowa crop report from the USDA shows that as of Sunday, corn silking reached 99%, 1 percentage point ahead of last year. 83% of Iowa's corn crop has reached the dough stage, which is 6 percentage points ahead of last year. 26% of the corn has reached the dent stage, which is 1 percentage point ahead of last year. Soybeans blooming reached 96%, which is on par with last year. 82% of soybeans are setting pods, which is the same as last year. Dr. James Williams has been hired as the new CEO of Clear Lake-based One Vision. One Vision is celebrating 55 years of supporting people with intellectual and developmental disabilities. Williams most recently served as executive director of the ARC of King County in the state of Washington. He begins his new job on September the 27th. And Iowa Attorney General Brenna Byrd announced Monday that her office has been awarded an almost $4 million grant from the U.S. Department of Justice to work together to aggressively target fraud and major financial crimes. The grant will allow the state attorney general's office to hire and assign a total of 5 qualified prosecutors, 2 of which will be dedicated to the Cedar Rapids-based Northern District of Iowa. While these specialized prosecutors will focus heavily on combating Medicaid and public benefit fraud, their federal mandate under this grant also empowers them to investigate and prosecute drug and human trafficking crimes. For Inspiration 97.9 KCMR FM News, Brian Fancher reporting.
0: Thank you, Brian. And now we're going to turn it over to Tom for our stock report for this Tuesday, August 18th.
2: It is time for the stock market report on KCMR. Not a particularly good day for the market today. The Dow Jones Industrial Average lost a relatively modest 116 points, or 0.22%, to close at 53,343. The Standard & Poor's 500 Index was down 53 points, or 0.69%, to close at 7,691. And the NASDAQ Composite Index was the biggest mover today, down 355 points, or 1.33%, to close at 26,289. And that is your look at the stock report for Tuesday.
3: Here's your Inspiration 97.9 KCMR forecast. Slight chance of thunderstorms tonight. Otherwise, mainly cloudy skies expected. Lows level off around 58. Northwesterly winds around 5 miles per hour. Partly cloudy skies with fog at times early tomorrow. High temperatures reach up to 78. Mainly clear skies tomorrow night. Lows level off around 57. Temperatures near average Thursday and Friday with highs from the upper 70s to the low 80s. Thunderstorms possible both days. I'm staff meteorologist Paul Trombley. Currently, it's 81 degrees.
0: Thank you, Paul. And currently in downtown Mason City, outside the studios of KCMR, we have mostly sunny skies out there. Just a few billowy white clouds, just not hardly anything out there but blue. Our current temperature in downtown Mason City is dropped down now to 82 degrees. Paul reports 81 degrees, but that could also be at the airport. Winds are out of the west right now. They are down to 9 miles per hour. Humidity has gone up just a bit. It is up to 60%. Dew point also has risen to 67 degrees, while our UV index has dropped down to a 3, still in the moderate category. We have a feels-like temperature down to 86 degrees. Tonight's sun will set at 8:10 p.m. We'll look for our sun to rise tomorrow morning at 6:23 a.m. That's our weather. We'll go back to more music now, and we're going to start off this final hour of Tuesday's Driving Home with KCMR with the Ave Maria by Michael Crawford.

Well, that was back in 1963. The Angels had a number one hit with that called My Boyfriend's Back. Before that, we listened to Ofra Harnoy and the Orford String Quartet with a Beatles hit, And I Love Her. Now we're going to go back to 1971. This is the Grassroots, Sooner or Later.

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And as always, there are lots of dogs and cats at the Humane Society of North Iowa that would love a forever home. 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

A big hit for Len Barry back in, I think it was like 1962. That was called 1, 2, 3. Well, we have 21 minutes after the hour of 5 o'clock. We're going to check that weather one more time at the bottom of the hour, so stay tuned for that. Till then, we're going to keep playing more music. We've got When Fear Comes Knocking next, and that's by Larnell Harris.

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If you're on the web, you're listening at kcmrfm.com. BJ Thomas taking us to the bottom of the hour with Raindrops Keep Falling on My Head. When I planned my show yesterday, they were kept talking about rain, rain chances. And so, yeah, that's kind of why I chose that song. But anyway, it's a beautiful sunny day outside. I don't even see any clouds now. But let's get into our weather forecast to see what we have coming up. So tonight we have a 30% chance of showers and thunderstorms, mainly before 7 p.m. You would never know it from looking at the skies right now. It says it's going to be mostly cloudy with a low around 58 degrees with light northwest winds. Tomorrow, we could see some patchy fog before 7 a.m. Otherwise, mostly cloudy skies, gradually becoming

becoming sunny with a high near 78 and calm winds. Wednesday night, mostly clear skies, a low dipping to around 57. That's probably the coolest night that we've had for a while. The winds will be calm once again. And then on Thursday, a 20% chance of showers between 1 p.m. and 4 p.m., and then a slight chance of showers and thunderstorms after 4 p.m., then turning mostly sunny with a high near 80 degrees. Calm winds will turn to the south-southwest 5 to 9 miles per hour in the morning. Thursday night, a 40% chance of showers and thunderstorms, partly cloudy, a low around 62 degrees. And Friday, a slight chance of showers and thunderstorms before 10 a.m. and then again between 10 a.m. and 1 p.m. But then it's calling for sunny skies with a high near 81. And I expect that we won't see probably any showers or thunderstorms because our chance of precipitation is only 20% on Friday. Friday night, a 20% chance of showers and thunderstorms with mostly clear skies and a low around 60. On Saturday, a beautiful sunny day with a high near 77 degrees. And Saturday night, it will be mostly clear, a low dropping to around 55 degrees. Closing out our weekend on Sunday, we'll see partly sunny skies with a high near 75. Sunday night, mostly cloudy with a low around 58. And Monday, starting our work week, mostly sunny skies. Another beautiful day, a high near 78 degrees. Now here in downtown Mason City, at the studios of Inspiration 97.9 KCMR Radio, we continue to have sunny skies, beautiful blue sunny skies. Temperature down, and I expect the temperature to continue to fall as we enter closer into the evening. We are now down to 81 degrees, still a very, very nice day out there. Winds are still out of the west and still at 9 miles per hour. Humidity remains at 60%, and our dew point remains at 67 degrees, so it's slightly muggy out there. UV index has dropped now to a 2, which is in the low category, and our feels-like temperature has also dropped down to 85 degrees. Our sun will set tonight at 8:10 p.m., and the sun will rise tomorrow morning at 6:23 a.m. That is our weather. I'm Kim Swade with another half an hour, well, a little less than that, about 25 minutes of Tuesday's Driving Home with KCMR. I want to thank you for being with me today. I think we've had some pretty great music, a lot of music from the 50s and 60s that I hadn't played for a long time, so I hope you've enjoyed that. Of course, we've thrown in some 70s and a couple of other ones as well. So, and we'll continue to play a few more Christian music, too. So let's go back to more music as we turn it over to, I think this one is by George McRae, and it's called Rock Your Baby.

That song, Rock Your Baby, was the debut single by American singer George McRae. It was written and produced by Harry Wayne Casey and Richard Finch of Casey and the Sunshine Band. Rock Your Baby became an early landmark recording of disco music. It was the only international hit for McRae. The song spent 2 weeks at number one on the U.S. Billboard Hot 100 back in July of 1974 and 3 weeks at number one on the U.K. singles chart that same month. Song also topped the Billboard R&B chart. The single has sold over 11 million copies, making it one of fewer than 40 singles to have sold 10 million physical copies worldwide. All right, 16 Candles is up next.

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1: And I'm Kay Steger. 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

Well, that was by the Crystals, and that was called They Do Run Run. And I think that went to number three for them back in 1963. Sure seems like back in those early 60s, there was a lot of the girl bands playing their little love songs. I really, really liked them. They're easy to sing with and, yeah, kind of fun. Okay, coming up next, we've got a song called My Baby Loves Lovin' by, let's see, it says Tony Burrows of White Plains. So, okay, the group must be White Plains. Tony Burrows must be the featured artist. This one is My Baby Loves Lovin', and it's from my CD called The Best of Rockin' 70s. So, obviously, it came from the 70s. Let's take a listen.

All right, that was Little Darlin', and that was from 1957, and that was by, you know, I should know this, but I don't. The Diamonds sang that back in 1957, and I think that was a number two hit for them. Okay, coming up for our final song, we're going to hear from Tom Davis. Tom Davis is an entertainer that comes up to Iowa from Florida. We met him many years ago when we started going to Florida. And Thursday is mine and my husband Mike's 50th wedding anniversary. We were married August 20th, 1976. And so Tom has agreed to play for our anniversary party, which is at the Moose on Saturday. And anyway, we just we have gotten to be close friends with Tom, and he does a fabulous job of entertaining. And he has a few CDs out there, of which I own all three of them. And he does a lot of cover music. And anyway, one of my favorite ones that he does is called Baby Can I Hold You, which was a hit for Tracy Chapman years ago. And so that's what I'm going to close the program out, because I'm so excited to have Tom was here in June, and July. He was here in July, and we're very excited to have him back again and to play for our anniversary party on Saturday night. But this is like one of my very favorite songs that he does. This is called Baby Can I Hold You. I will be back tomorrow night for my praise and worship show at 7 p.m. I hope you'll tune in for that. And then I still have to write it, but I will get it done tonight. And then next Tuesday, I'll be back at 4. I'm excited to welcome family and friends over the weekend. I've got a very busy rest of my week in front of me, so I would like to close my show out with this song, Baby Can I Hold You. This is Tom Davis from St. Petersburg, Florida.

0: Until next week, be sure to take the time to pray. Thank our Lord for every single day. God bless you.
1: Off Route 57. Temperatures near average Thursday and Friday with highs from the upper 70s to the low 80s. Thunderstorms possible both days. I'm Staff Meteorologist Paul Trombley. Currently, it's 81 degrees.

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1: Here's your Inspiration 97.9 KCMR forecast. Slight chance of thunderstorms tonight. Otherwise, mainly cloudy skies expected. Lows level off around 58. Northwesterly winds around 5 miles per hour. Partly cloudy skies with fog at times early tomorrow. High temperatures reach up to 78. Mainly clear skies tomorrow night. Lows level off around 57. Temperatures near average Thursday and Friday with highs from the upper 70s to the low 80s. Thunderstorms possible both days. I'm staff meteorologist Paul Trombley. Currently, it's 81 degrees.

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